0: not beyond horizon, it's not foreign anymore. You found what you've been wanting. Your roots grow deep and true. You found a soul to worship and someone who loves you too.
1: Okay. The ending was good.

0: like sands through the hourglass, so are the days of our lives.
1: I'm in the Fort Myers, Florida airport, and I went through security.
2: Day 15 with the potato.
1: And they checked my bag, and he went right for the potato, and he took it out, and he looked at me and said, "It's a potato." And then the nice man gave me back my bag with the potato. And now we go to Chicago and then to Ottawa. So then the customs... that's the last leg is

0: intervene, what other approaches might work, and how we can make sure those advances reach the people who need them.
1: With this snapshot of 2026 in your hands, what would you say are some of the biggest barriers to the success of trials right now?
0: Yeah, sure. I mean, I should highlight that there's definitely been a huge rise in the number of trials around the world. I mean, Jeff Cummings at the University of Las Vegas, in University of Nevada in Las Vegas,

0: question.
1: Genevieve suspects some of the reasons behind these literacy rates include the way we teach reading to the accessibility of that education.
0: Particularly in a country like Australia, which is really big.
1: Plus, students may not always connect with what they're being asked to read.
0: If you're in a remote region of Australia, you might not really care too much about a story about a kid who got lost in a supermarket in the city, you know. So you want to get the context.

Because I hear that so often, well, it's just digital, but there is no just digital. For example, he was sharing that rape story. So the fake Colleen was sending out rape stories where I get raped. So he is telling the man, well, I get turned on by the story. So there are a lot of men out there thinking that I'm aroused by a rape story.

0: Oh. And poutine at Saint-Hubert, you know, which I think is the only place to really have poutine.
1: Okay. Oh, I don't know. Ooh, I don't know. I don't know.
2: I well, for the moment, it is.
3: It was okay.
0: Well, you know what? They're celebrating like 75 years young. I mean, that's pretty cool.
2: Yeah.

Good morning. It's 10 minutes after 6 o'clock. I'm Gordon Lambie and this is Quebec AM. Happy Monday, everybody. Time to start another week. Right now it is -1 degree in Gaspé, 7 degrees in Inukshuak, and here in Sherbrooke, down in the Eastern Townships, it is 12 degrees and rainy this

0: this morning. It was not a bike into work kind of day today. A little bit on the wet side. Coming up here on the program this morning, the Prime Minister has told the New York Times that he's studied the possibility of U.S. military action in Canada. Political communications expert Vincent Renault will help explain why he chose an international paper to break that news. Before we get into that conversation, though, you heard him chuckle a second ago. There's Peter Tardy in Quebec City to let us know how things are looking in the news headlines this morning. Hi, Peter.
1: Good morning, Gordon. Well, yeah, starting off the day, of course, a big, yet another big campaign day across the province. We're going to have lots on the program about the campaign. We're going to speak with Sharon Yonan Reynolds, pardon me, a little bit later this morning, just around 7:10, if I'm not mistaken. She's going to be on board the CAQ bus. And, well, yeah, we're talking about this final push to convince Quebecers to vote them. And now CAQ leader Christine Fréchette's opponents accusing her of lacking leadership and transparency over claims of alleged interference by a U.S.-based group into the Quebec election. She claims her team kept her out of the dark on those allegations. She wants to know what happened, but ultimately other opponents saying, you know, this is the end of the line for Christine Fréchette in terms of leadership capabilities. So we're going to find out about that, of course. The election, just 1 week away, 1 week away from tonight. We'll be, of course, sitting in front of the TV. Imagine most of you out there will in Radio Land. And so we're going to continue, of course, following and, of course, seeing what happens in the coming days as to, you know, of course, the final push. Of course, we're looking at leading in the polls, that type of thing. So I'll bring you all the necessary information over the coming days until, yeah, October the 5th, next Monday, folks. It all comes down to the wire.
0: Exciting times.
1: So we'll have, of course, more information on that and lots of other stories in your next full regional newscast coming up in just about 18 minutes' time here on the program.
0: Thanks so much, Peter.
1: Talk to you later.
0: Well, Prime Minister Mark Carney has been speaking to the world on a regular basis in Davos, in the European Parliament, and recently in the New York Times in an extensive interview. There, Carney revealed new information. He's studied the possibility of U.S. military action in Canada. But why did he say this to an international outlet and not to one here at home? Vincent Renault has been following the Prime Minister's media strategy. He's an associate professor of communications at Emerson College. Good morning. Welcome to Quebec AM.
2: Good morning.
0: So why did Mark Carney go to an international paper to deliver this message?
2: There's a clear strategic component to his approach, right? So in many ways, the reason why he went to the United States outlet to deliver that type of message is to essentially shock the public into, you know, seeing the craziness of the overall approach of the United States government right now. I mean, Canada has always been one of the biggest trading partners, one of the closest friends of the United States. So by going to this outlet and delivering this really out-of-the-norm message, he's really trying to make an impression. The issue is that I don't think that message, the Canadian audience was really ready to hear that type of message. And that type of message did not resonate well with some Canadians who were a bit surprised to hear that from the Prime Minister in a U.S. outlet instead of in a national outlet.
0: Do you think on the international level it was received in the way that it was expected?
2: I think so. I think, you know, for example, you know, a lot of the people reacting in the United States to this interview are a bit surprised by the type of message that the Prime Minister has delivered. In many ways, I mean, a lot of people were not necessarily expecting a Prime Minister of one of the closest allies of the United States to say that message. So I think it shocked a little bit of people into really realizing what's going on. But at the same time, I think in Canada, it's a completely different thing. And in many ways, I think that this message that was delivered to the New York Times had unintended consequences to the Canadian public, who was a bit surprised to hear the Prime Minister talk about the Canadian government taking these type of steps right now.
0: We've seen past Prime Minister Justin Trudeau, for example, speaking with American outlets before. So what's different in this situation?
2: I think what's different is that the stakes are quite high. So in many ways, Mark Carney going to the New York Times is, first of all, there's a PR component to this, but there's also a political communication component to this. And in the sense that I think he's also trying to try to move the needle when it comes to the negotiations with the United States. As you know, there's a trade war happening right now between Canada and the U.S. So Mark Carney is going out there to really try to make the case So there is this component that is very, very important. And Mark Carney, I think, realized the importance of that interview, because if you read the entire interview that was published last night, he covered a wide range of issues, whether it's trade with India or AI.

0: and new technologies, for example.
1: So media here in Canada have been saying that Carney's candor with the Times is welcome, but it doesn't match the level of transparency here at home. What do you make of that criticism?
0: I think that's a fair point. Carney has been very, very, he's been engaging very actively with U.S. outlets and international outlets as well. And we need to remember, for example, that he self-launched his candidacy for the Liberal Party leadership with The Daily Show with Jon Stewart. So he's always been very engaged with the international press. I think that there's a lot more work that needs to be done nationally, making sure that the public knows what's happening so that whenever he speaks to international outlets, the Canadian public sees that message and connects it with a more national narrative. And I think this is where Carney needs to do a little bit of work, is making sure that the national message is clearer to Canadians so that Canadians can better understand what is being done internationally, which is, again, very important in the current times.
1: What's your impression of who his primary audience is right now?
0: I think that's an interesting question. In many ways, Canada is trying, as you know, to diversify its international presence. It's been a big relying heavily on the United States for decades. So I think the primary audience is obviously international governments, international leaders, but I think he's also trying to find a way to get more support from the public. And that is, I think this is what was being done with the New York Times the other day. He was really trying to sort of essentially make sure that people understand the Canadian position, but also highlight the unprecedented nature of what is happening right now with the United States.
1: We've been seeing Mark Carney and others take more of an approach of having these direct YouTube video communications rather in an increasing form. Is this a way, do you think, of avoiding speaking to media?
0: Absolutely. I think that you leveraging social media to engage with the public is primordial. As you know, several studies have shown that people are shying away from more traditional media and engaging a lot more with social media channels. However, conventional media is still playing a really important role in the media diet of a large number of Canadians. And also, more importantly, I think a lot of these conventional media platforms can also be helpful to really set the narrative and set the conversation in Canada. So I think that Mark Carney, sure, using YouTube is very important, but you also need to make sure that, you have a clear narrative provided to more conventional media platforms and journalists.
1: How much leeway does he have from Canadians to continue prioritizing international audience and agenda?
0: I think that's a fair question. Mark Carney has been extremely engaged with international audiences, and more importantly, I think he's been delivering a lot for Canadians. You probably saw over the past few weeks, there's been a lot of announcements regarding trade agreements with a large number of countries. So I think that the public is seeing some of the results of this international engagement. But at some point, when these announcements start to be a bit less frequent, I think a lot more Canadians will start asking questions. And this is where the question is, will Mark Carney be able to deliver as much for this long period of time so that the public is not necessarily getting dissatisfied with his heavy engagement internationally?
1: Thanks so much for taking the time to reflect on this morning.
0: Thank you very much. Have a great day.
1: Vincent Renault is an associate professor of communications at Emerson College. Well, it's time now for an update to a story we brought you over the summer here on Quebec AM. It all started with a family connection to a historical figure, a shared passion for local history, and a Facebook group, leading two Bromont residents on a thrilling hunt for a lost time capsule. A couple months ago, amateur historians Roque Royer and David Thériault stopped by CBC Quebec to share the story of how they found a 150-year-old time capsule inside the walls of the St. John Cultural Centre in Bromont. Well, this past Friday, the time finally came to open up that capsule, and CBC Breakaway's Alison Burnett spoke with one of the two earlier to find out what was in it.
2: This is exciting, but before you tell us what was inside the time capsule first, could you just recap for us briefly how you came to discover this time capsule in Bromont to begin with?
3: Well, actually, it's a six-month search. While I was finishing my book, David was kind of bored doing nothing. During winter, we can't really research on the ground or anything.

0: So he decided to start looking for something more that would be we can do something from inside the church. So we decided to look for the cornerstone, actually, which was 6 months ago. And from there, we were studying the methods of using how to lay a cornerstone and where would it be typically placed. Sorry, and from there we began to looking for physical evidence that could reveal the exact position. We examined practically every stone on the foundation, both inside and outside the church, and using all kinds of methods and stuff. So, but just after we were kind of running out of ideas, David sort of backed away and his eyes just set on two little holes on notches on either side of a stone. From there, that's when we said, wait a minute here. Knowing that at the time that a device could be used gripping safely heavy stones, we kind of had a moment for of this could be it. So we took a metal detector and we started positioning around the stone, and it started beeping. So because of there's the box is kind of a tin box, so the metal detector was able to detect it through the stone. And from there, we were pretty 100% sure that it was the actual cornerstone that that might have the tin box inside.
1: That was the eureka moment. You found it. That is incredible. But you've had to now wait to reveal its contents to the general population until today. We heard you saying in the introduction that there were no diamonds or golds inside. So what was in there? You let people know today. What was the treasure you found?
0: So far, from what we saw, because of the box was hermetically sealed, but of course the humidity attained it, and from that, and with an old article from 1882 describing a bit what was placed inside, so we kind of had a good idea what we were expecting. And from what we know, there was an evangelical churchman newspaper, Church Guardian. There was a Montreal Daily Witness, a Montreal Weekly Star, and a Waterloo Advertiser newspaper. But there was also a brief history of the first church built in 1821 under the supervision of Captain John Savage as well. So we were really excited to find out, because there's not really any information on the first church. So we're expecting to find that's kind of our gold that we're expecting to find.
1: That is really exciting, though. I mean, sort of laying your hands on some of this information that you've never known before, you haven't had up until now. Why do you think people who put this capsule together back in 1882 chose those specific items?
0: Well, it was common from back then to have churches place a cornerstone. Not everyone put a tin box inside. So we were really, really happy that they had put a tin box inside. And I guess it was a treasure for whoever finds it sometime, because there was not any indication of where it was. There was an indication of that there was a celebration, and but they didn't quite say exactly where it was. So it was really, really hard to find. But I guess it was for us to find. Whoever's the one who finds it will have the gold. But our main a goal from now on is expecting to re-put something from today and reseal it. And who knows, in 100 or 200 years, someone else will find it.
1: Yeah. Do you have any idea what you're going to put in? Like, what would you put? Like, I don't know when they're going to find it. As you say, 120 years, what kinds of things might you put in for people to find a century from now?
0: Well, we actually at the... at the display, there is a book, and we're asking the population to give ideas. What would you put today, it's people writing phones or just anything that's technology.

0: for today and stuff like that. But we're just, you know, glad that people will actually, I would say this, just come forward with their own ideas of what we can put inside.
1: Yeah, I was thinking about this earlier. I don't know. I guess a phone would be something like to something. I mean, they'll be so different from 100 years from now.
0: But then again, in 200 years, I'm not sure the phone's going to be working either.
1: No, so it probably won't be working. But yeah, they might be wondering what the heck it is.
0: Exactly.
1: I want to come back to your book about Captain John Savage, the founder of Shefford, which contributed to this discovery, obviously, yes, is being launched tomorrow as well. What can you tell us about it?
0: Well, it's a book chock full of documents, that's for sure. But I try to make the story around the documents and make John live through those documents and to understand why John took those decisions and why he decided to fight for the British and eventually come here in Shefford into the wilderness and start a whole new area. So it's mostly it's a book that there's like I said, a lot of information, but it's a nice story that comes and kind of gets you in the heart. It kind of make you feel like you're with John and living through all his story and his lifetime until his death. Oh, it's something that was missing here, I think, in Eastern Township, kind of that kind of a book. And especially the book will be, what is actually in French, and there's an English version as well. So far, everything that's been written on John, that's been pretty much in English. And I wanted to bridge that to the, on the French side. So everyone in the population at Bromont truly understand who was John Savage.
2: That was Roch Royer, amateur historian and author of Captain John Savage, The Life and Times of the Founder of Shefford, Quebec. He was speaking with CBC Breakaway host Alison Burnett. Well, Foreign Affairs Minister Anita Anand spoke at the United Nations General Assembly this weekend. She told leaders Canada is addressing global challenges with, quote, values-based realism. Her remarks began with a warning that echoed Prime Minister Mark Carney's famous Davos speech.
3: We are facing a rupture, not a transition. Great powers are walking away from global economic cooperation, dismantling economic integration. Great powers want the rest of us to accept what we are offered. And too often, state sovereignty, the cornerstone of the UN Charter, has been treated with disdain. We are facing serious challenges in the global order. But at their core, Canadians and billions of others around the world want to live peaceful, prosperous, and predictable lives. That is why, in the face of this rupture, Canada's goal is to achieve greater strategic autonomy. Greater autonomy to make our own choices and to determine our own sovereign future. We can no longer afford to be overly reliant on any one partner. Instead, we are diversifying our ties and building stronger relationships with new and old partners alike so that our people can enjoy peace and prosperity.
2: That was Foreign Affairs Minister Anita Anand at the UN General Assembly this past weekend. We're coming up now on time for the regional news. Sean Lyons is standing by to get you caught up on what's going on across the province. On the other side of the news here, we'll be talking about a wheelchair user calling on the Montreal Canadiens to re-examine their accessibility at the Bell Centre.
4: This is CBC News. Good morning. It is 6:30. I'm Sean Lyons with your CBC News from Montreal. We are learning more about the people who lost their lives in a helicopter crash in the Montérégie over the weekend. It happened Saturday afternoon in Sainte-Brigitte-d'Iberville. All four people on board the craft are dead, including the pilot and three members of the same family. Rowan Kennedy explains.

0: Against the rush of the St. Lawrence River current, surfers sporting wetsuits push out into the water with their stomachs on their boards. But once they pop up onto their feet, they're riding a wave, but they're not moving.
1: Whoa, everything is different.
0: French surfer Samuel Lurton rides ocean waves all around the world. He says this technique is the opposite of what he's used to. Here, riding against the current is like surfing on a kind of treadmill.
1: People are looking to their feet, and it's working. If I'm looking to my feet, I fall. So yeah, it's pretty insane.
0: Riding on river waves brings out a unique breed of surfing diehards. Hundreds attended the third annual surf competition at La Vague à Guy in La Salle with vendors, food, music. Local surfer Joël Paquette took in the competitions all day long.
2: And it's like a lifestyle. For me, it changed my whole perspective on life, and I just surf. Surf is top tier. It's the only thing I want to do.
0: She says getting into the sport takes determination at first, but that it's the kind of hobby that engulfs you in a good way, and that this festival is a great way to test Quebec's waters. Julia Israel, CBC News, Montreal.
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4: Thanks so much, Sean. Time now is 6:36, and you're listening to Quebec AM. I'm your guest host, Gordon Lambie, here in Sherbrooke this morning. Coming up on the show, Habs fan is speaking out against a temporary Montreal Canadiens ticket policy that he says limited access to games for people and with disabilities. The CBC's Douglas Gallivan will bring us the details on that in a moment. First, though, we're going to turn to Peter Tardzi for a look at the weather across the province. Good morning, Peter.
5: Good morning, Gordon. Well, we're looking at it's a blustery day. It was a blustery Sunday, at least in Quebec City. Quite windy out there. Still is this morning. A little bit cool. But again, looking at some temperatures across the board, things warming up, folks. We're looking at temperatures above the 20-degree mark out in the northwest for both the Val-d'Or and Rouyn-Noranda. They're 22 degrees. You get some sun and cloud. In Mont-Tremblant, a little bit cooler, 16 out there today, 30% chance of showers with some sun and cloud. And then as I look towards Sherbrooke, Trois-Rivières, and Quebec City, their temperatures between 12 and 13, and we're looking at 12 and 14 degrees, and we're looking at rain or a chance of rain, a bit of sunlight and some clouds meantime in Trois-Rivières. For Baie-Saint-Paul and Saguenay, their temperatures between 12 and 16. It's going to be rainy in Baie-Saint-Paul. In Saguenay, we're looking at a 40% chance of showers. And then in Chibougamau, temperatures on the up at 19 degrees, albeit with a 30% chance of showers. Hours than some sun and cloud. In the east, we're looking towards Rimouski, New Carlisle, Percé, Gaspé. Temperatures between 12 and 14. You've got a 60% chance of showers in Rimouski. In the meantime, you're looking at some sun and cloud for the rest. Across the way to the North Shore, Baie-Comeau and Sept-Îles, 14 and 13 degrees respectively. Some sun and cloud out there. Lots of sun over in Sept-Îles and more sun as well for Natashquan, where you got a high of 16 today. On the Lower North Shore, for Chevry, sunny and 14, and in Blanc-Sablon, a little bit cool at 11, but still lots of sun out there. Havre-Aubert on the Magdalen Islands, 15 and sunny. And as I look towards the northern parts of this province, Fermont, Schefferville, 18 and sunny there. And in Inuvik, Kudjrapik, a little bit cooler, rainy at 11 degrees today. Kudjrapik, 15 more showers, 8 in Saluit today with rain in the forecast. Then in Iqaluit, a little bit warmer at 9, but you got some sun and cloud there for your Monday.
4: Thanks so much, Peter.
5: Talk to you later.
4: Well, a wheelchair user says he was stunned after the Montreal Canadiens told him there was a limit on how many games he could buy tickets for this upcoming season. He says a new rule was implemented quietly and that he felt discriminated against. The Habs deny any wrongdoing. So what happened? CBC Montreal's Enterprise and Investigative Unit journalist Douglas Gallivan took a closer look at this, and I spoke with him earlier. Good morning, Doug.
6: Good morning.
4: So what happened here?
6: Well, Gordon, with the Habs falling just shy of reaching the Stanley Cup final last spring, Joey Racanelli was like most fans, you know. He couldn't wait to buy tickets for the upcoming season. But Racanelli's situation, it's a little bit different than the average fan. He's a wheelchair user, so he buys tickets in the Bell Center's accessible seating section, and he needs someone to accompany him when he goes to the games. Also, unlike other customers who purchase tickets online, those using the reduced mobility seating section, they don't have that option. They have to either call or go in person to the Bell Center's ticketing office. Now, typically, Racanelli, he goes to about 4 to 5 games per season. But when those single-game tickets went on sale in early September, his excitement for that new season, it was really short-lived because, without warning, he says the Canadiens quietly changed their policy on reduced mobility seats and their ticketing, limiting him to only one match for the entire season. He says in the more than 2 decades of him going to Habs games, nothing like this

0: has happened to him before.
1: At first, frustrated, then disappointed, and afterwards, embarrassed. Embarrassment would be a fair thing to say, because I basically had to try to beg for more tickets, and I still couldn't get them. Yeah. I don't think it's their goal. Obviously, it's not their goal, but it certainly feels discouraging.
2: What?

0: world on Twitter. You know, each game we talk about the games. I communicate with other people. You know, and I saw everyone getting a lot of tickets, and I couldn't, so I felt frustrated about that.
1: And Gordon, the team also flip-flopped on how people who want to buy reduced mobility tickets can actually get them. After years of requiring customers to call or come in person, the team actually moved everything over to Ticketmaster Online. But this season, they moved it back to the phone and in-person system. So Racanelli went online to get his tickets, only to find out that he couldn't do that anymore. Then he called. Then he waited on hold for close to an hour. And then he was told he was only allowed to attend one game. Now, CBC did confirm through several other Habs fans who use wheelchairs that Racanelli's experience was not isolated.
2: So Joey Racanelli says this policy felt discriminatory. Is it?
1: Well, the team says it isn't, but we're going to get to them and their reasons in just a minute, because when I heard about what happened to Racanelli, my next call was actually to Stephen Laperriere to get his take on what was going on and see if he'd actually received any other complaints. Now, he's the general manager of the disability advocacy group Raplik, and it turned out that other wheelchair users were reporting similar stories to him. Laperriere also phoned the ticket office himself to ask for clarification on the policy. He recorded that conversation, shared it with us here at CBC, and in it, the ticket agent confirms that they can only buy tickets for one match per season.
3: The Charter of Rights says that you cannot discriminate persons with mobility based on their handicap. You cannot do that. And that's what they're doing. Why would a person be allowed to have only one game per season? I mean, we're in a free country, right? As far as I know.
2: So how many accessible tickets are there available per game at the Bell Center?
1: There are 58 spots, and those spots are also used by the person who accompanies someone in a wheelchair and people with invisible disabilities like deafness or low vision or intellectual handicap also have the right to use the accessible and reduced mobility section.
2: So 58 spots per game, 42 home games in a season, that ends up being pretty limited.
1: Yeah, it really is. I mean, it works out to fewer than 2,500 seats for an entire NHL season. And Laperriere understands that it can be very challenging for event managers to make sure that those limited number of accessible seats are actually being used properly. On top of the fact that there is a limited number at the Bell Center, Habs tickets in the reduced mobility section come in at a much lower price point than the other seats around them. They're in the middle of the reds, which could actually tempt people to try and game the system.
3: There will still be abuse, for sure. But why does people with disabilities have to pay the price and be limited in their ability to go see the Habs games because you can't manage that properly?
1: Laperriere says that regardless of why the team changed their policy, the lack of communication with users is also inexcusable.
3: In this case, I mean, it's a big corporation. They do business everywhere. They should know better. And to me, the fact that they are not putting it online is really a lack of transparency. And I think we can understand why.
2: So what did Gripsiash and the team have to say about these allegations of discrimination?
1: So Group Sayash and the team, they declined to be interviewed for this story, but the team denies discrimination and says that the purchase limit was actually temporary. They sent me a statement, and it read that due to high demand, purchases were limited to one game per person, but added that that policy applied to all fans, not just those with reduced mobility. It added that the policy was only in effect for a limited time, and now that that initial sales period is over, single game tickets can be purchased subject to availability. Despite what wheelchair users were told on the phone, Group Sayash said in their statement that, quote, no limits have been placed on the number of games a person with reduced mobility may attend during the season, unquote. However, even if this policy was applied to all fans for that limited period, the number of tickets available per client appeared to differ. When the single game tickets went on sale in early September, customers buying through Ticketmaster were limited to 4 seats per purchase. Users in the reduced mobility section were only allowed to purchase the equivalent of 2 tickets, one for themselves and one for the person accompanying them. And based on Racanelli's experience, as you heard before, he saw people online talking about all those tickets that they got. So he believes that there were no guardrails preventing others from buying tickets to multiple games online, meaning that the only people that were really restricted may have been those using the accessible and reduced mobility.

0: spots.
1: Doug, how do the accessible and reduced mobility sections in other Canadian NHL arenas match up to the Bell Centre?
0: You know, it varies. In Ottawa, Toronto, and Winnipeg, wheelchair users can buy their tickets online through Ticketmaster. The Ottawa Senators, for example, say that the Canadian Tire Center has 140 accessible seats available compared to, say, 58 here at the Bell Center. Winnipeg, for example, has accessible spaces across 11 sections at the Canada Life Center for Jets games, but it's unclear on how many seats are actually available per game. The Toronto Maple Leafs, for their part, say that it's against company policy to disclose how many seats it offers to wheelchair users for each game at the Scotiabank Arena. The three other Canadian NHL teams, the Calgary Flames, the Edmonton Oilers, and the Vancouver Canucks, they didn't respond to CBC's request for information concerning how access to the accessible and reduced mobility sections actually operate in their arenas.
1: So where does all of this leave Joey Racanelli? Was he able to get tickets to more than one game?
0: Well, he has tickets to that one game in December, the ones that he got on the first day when he called. As for the other games, I guess we'll see, because when he was told that, according to Group Seash's statement, that the one-ticket policy was temporary, he was quite surprised, because at no point did the ticketing agent explain to him that when he asked for details. He also emailed Group Seash and reached out to the Montreal Canadiens on social media regarding the ticketing policy changes and didn't get a response. And we also know that others who inquired were also not told that the one ticket per person policy was meant to be temporary.
2: Especially it's disappointing because we are on the verge of having our greatest season ever, right? Montreal Canadiens are right there at the Stanley Cup door, and that exactly when they put the restriction. So it's mind-boggling for me.
0: Now, Racanelli did add that when he does go to the Bell Centre, his experiences at the arena, and especially with the staff, are always first-class, tip-top. But the ticketing process has been so challenging this year that he's questioning going back.
1: Thank you for this, Doug.
0: My pleasure.
1: That was Douglas Galvin. He is a journalist with CBC Montreal's Enterprise and Investigative Unit. Well, MPs are back on Parliament Hill and party leaders are promising to deliver on affordability. But for many people, especially younger Canadians, the math to get behind, to get ahead these days is just not adding up. The dream of getting a degree, moving up in the ranks, and eventually moving into the housing market is an uphill battle for many. A new survey from the National Payroll Institute shows that nearly a third of working Canadians live paycheck to paycheck. This weekend, CBC's Cross Country Checkup asked callers, is the Canadian dream still within reach? What happened after you went to school and got a full-time job? Did it pay off? Here's what some callers shared with host Ian Hanna-Mansing.
3: There's an expectation, I think, from older generations that there's a linear progression. And most of the people who I know are in my age cohort who are, you know, in their mid-20s right now, are debating, how do I achieve this Canadian dream? When my dad graduated from his undergrad in 1988, he got a salary, I believe, of somewhere in the $50,000 range. And at the time in Hamilton, he bought a house for around $90,000, three-bedroom, two-bathroom. So the same house today probably goes for $500,000 to $700,000. There's obviously an affordability gap, and I think it's quite indisputable that the costs are far higher now.
4: The Canadian dream has always been something that takes a lot of time to build. I'm an OG Gen Xer. You guys forget about us. We were the ones that got screwed by the boomers first, long before they ever figured out how to screw over the millennials. The reality is you have to just keep on building and live within your means. And, you know, you have to take responsibility, get the education you need, and then get the jobs that you want that you can afford things. The problem is that greedy developers have played the municipal governments to the point where they just can jack up the prices to astronomically obscene levels, and that's where the feds and the province need to put in some controls as to how much a house can sell for.
5: Yeah, south of the border in the United States, they call it American dream because you have to be asleep to see it. And in Canada, a couple of generations ago, with one income in a family, we could buy the house, buy the car, go on vacation, and save for our retirement, all on one income. Today, with two income, if you do general work like mine, we don't even qualify for a mortgage. And the sad thing is that today the Canadian

0: workforce is more educated, more skilled, more specialized than ever before. We work harder than ever before. We are more productive than ever before, yet we are poorer than ever before. Corporations are getting richer. The middle class in Victoria is disappearing. Now we have the working poor. The youth today, they have less resources than any other generation in history.
1: Those were callers on Cross Country Checkup yesterday responding to the question, is the Canadian dream still within reach? 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Did it pay off? 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Well, it's now 6:52, which means it's time to turn to Lita Polson for a look at traffic across the province. Good morning, Lita.
2: Hi there, Gordon. Did you have a wonderful, nice weekend?
1: It was pretty good. It was, the trees are just getting more and more colorful out here all the time. So it's really lovely to be outside just in general.
2: I just love that. I mean, I really love that particular period of time, but it doesn't last very long.
1: No, it does not.
2: I mean, really, it's just one big wind and oops. But around the province, it's beautiful. I get to tour the province every morning. This is such a gift. And I'm noticing like it's quite calm everywhere, but in Quebec City and in Montreal and in Trois-Rivières, we're pretty busy in those areas. Right now, though, I also had a moment to go to ALMA with their year-long project there of the rebuild of that Kakadu Bridge. And it's completely closed at this point. Doesn't really cause too much of a problem because they built a road around it, which is a great idea. And in Sept-Îles, alternating traffic, which to me is the most difficult along the 138. Alternating traffic, you have to wait patiently at one point. But it's that's at right now along the 138 in the Sept-Îles area. Focusing on Quebec, we got a lot of traffic this morning along the 73 interchange with the 20, both directions along the 20, very heavy. And of course, they did work on Pont de Québec overnight. Now, part of it has been reopened and it's just jammed. It's slow this morning, but it's they're doing work all this week. And they started it at 2 a.m. in the morning. They're only going to finish and reopen completely the Pont de Québec at 7 a.m. But it's created a lot of congestion in that area. And other than that, you've getting speed bumps in Quebec City this morning. They're going to start the work in the Beauport neighborhood of 13 speed bumps that will be installed along Sablonnière Avenue and a couple of other areas too. I mean, they're 13. They're just not all going to put them on one place. Can you imagine that would just be like a ride
1: it
2: of
1: would
2: some
1: be quite
2: kind.
1: An experience, yeah.
2: Oh, yeah. And other than that, we've got a beautiful look at all the trees around the province. It certainly would be. And I checked ferries, all working very well. The Tadoussac Bay Sainte-Catherine, of course, will be back to normal in just a couple of days. It'll have normal. Now it's working on a modified schedule. But other than that, other than the traffic jam before the Pont de Québec and the Pierre-Laporte, by the way, is working well. And most routes around Quebec City are free and clear working. A couple of slowdowns, but there are no problems. There are no incidents. When there are no incidents, we don't have big delays.
1: Well, thanks so much for taking a look at all this for us.
2: You're so welcome. And looking at the trees, too. I take
1: Absolutely.
2: Advantage of that, too.
1: All right. Have a good day, Lita.
2: You too.
1: It's CBC's Lita Polson giving us an update on the traffic situation across the province this morning. Well, thinking of our conversation around the trees and the changing color of the leaves, Winnipeg's Slow Leaves released a new album earlier this year. He says the lyrics to this next song sum up his personal philosophy. Here's Slow Leaves with Don't Fret.

0: That's Winnipeg's Slow Leaves with Don't Fret. Coming up on time now for the national and international news. So we're going to just take a quick look at what's going on across the province with Peter Tardzi.
1: Good morning, Gordon. Well, the Transportation Safety Board is sending investigators to the Quebec crash site where four people were killed on the weekend when their helicopter went down shortly after takeoff. Provincial police were called around 2:30. That was on Saturday afternoon. It was in a cornfield in Sainte-Brigitte-d'Iberville, it's roughly 50 kilometers southeast of Montreal. Officers found the crashed aircraft on fire, later discovered the bodies of the four occupants. It's believed the helicopter was a private aircraft. An election night, one night a week from today, and party leaders are beginning their final push to convince Quebecers to vote for them. And let's say this will be a crucial week for parties and their leaders because there's a lot of tight races across the province.
0: Thanks so much, Peter.
1: You're welcome.
0: On that thought, we'll be checking in with the CAQ bus coming up after the news. Don't go away.
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3: I'm Catherine Cullen. Thousands of Canadians struggle with alcohol disorder and fail over and over in getting it under control. 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That's coming up on The Current.
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4: This is World Report. Good morning. I'm Marcia Young. Ukrainian officials are warning of a humanitarian crisis in the southern city of Oleshky. Russian troops have controlled the city since its full-scale invasion in 2022. Ukrainian officials say it is under a total blockade. As a result, they say food has become so scarce, people are resorting to foraging for weeds. Over the weekend, Ukraine's military used drones to drop 4 tons of aid, but more is needed. Briar Stewart has the story.
5: Ukraine has launched several waves of drones at the community of Oleshky. Attached to each one, a box of food. Among the supplies, canned goods and cooking oil. Oleshky is occupied by Russian forces and sits just a few kilometers from the Dnipro River, which forms part of the front line. Ukrainian officials say the city is cut off from supplies and say some residents are on the brink of starving.
6: It's only food for survive.
5: Alexander Kolikonikov is the deputy head of the Kherson Regional Military Administration. He says this is the largest delivery yet. 4 tons of food to an area that's already saturated with military drones.
6: It's very difficult

0: Good morning. It's 10 minutes past 7. I'm Gordon Lambie, and this is Quebec AM. Right now it is 14 degrees in Montreal, 10 in Val-d'Or, and 4 up in Sept-Îles. Coming up in this half hour of the show, CBC reporters are back on the campaign buses for the last week before voting day. We'll check in with our reporters following the leaders, starting with Sharon Union Reynolds, who's following the CAQ in just a moment. First, though, we're going to turn back to Peter Tardzi for a look at the morning's regional news headlines. Good morning, Peter.
1: Good morning, Gordon. Well, the Transportation Safety Board sending investigators to the Quebec crash site where 4 people were killed on the weekend when their helicopter went down shortly after takeoff. The provincial police were called around 2:30. This was on Saturday afternoon. It's in a cornfield in Sainte-Brigitte-d'Iberville. It's roughly 50 kilometers southeast of Montreal. Officers found the crashed aircraft. It was on fire. They later discovered the bodies of the 4 occupants. It's believed that the helicopter was a private aircraft. And speaking of the election, of course, advanced polling is underway, and we've actually had the CBC catching up with someone who had either cast a ballot or were about to in the Gaspé yesterday. So we can hear some of those voices.

0: choices, ultimately from, you know, people from the undecided to people who've already made up their minds, a range of choices and priorities given for casting that ballot early, and especially for whom people were voting for. So we're going to find out more about that. Advanced polling, of course, will be open again today, and Quebecers can also cast their ballots at the office of the returning officer Tuesday through Thursday. So we're going to hear more from that. CBC's Julia Page there out in the Gaspé gathering voices from people across the region.
1: Thanks so much, Peter.
0: Welcome.
1: Well, it's the last week of the election campaign, and parties are making the final rounds across the province. Party leaders and their candidates are trying to rally Quebecers to vote for them. Sharon Union Reynolds is aboard the campaign bus with the CAQ, and she joins us live from the campaign trail in Mont-Tremblant. Good morning, Sharon.
2: Good morning.
1: So with only 1 week left in the election campaign, what position is the CAQ in right now?
2: So the CAQ is in a pretty rough position. Projections aren't great for the party right now. The electoral projection site, QC125, anticipates the party will only win 6 seats. That would be the fewest number of seats of all the main parties. And of course, a stark difference from the 2022 election when the party absolutely swept. So also a poll by Synopsis Research, which was conducted between September 24th and the 27th, released yesterday, it places her in third place now in general support after the Liberals and the PQ. So basically about 1,000 people were asked, if the election happened today, which party would you vote for? Only 17% said the CAQ. This is, of course, after Frechette participated in the last campaign debate last week. She had been on the defensive a lot. She had to field attacks on healthcare, economy from her opponents. All of this, of course, accumulating in controversy over the weekend regarding allegations of foreign interference.
1: Right. We've been hearing a little bit about that this morning. Can you break down what that controversy involves?
2: Yes. So it essentially all started on Friday when Quebec Media published an article, and it detailed that there had been some meetings between Christine Frechette and the federal government regarding allegations of U.S. interference in the election. And at the center of it was a text by an American think tank that was basically calling on the American government to financially support the Parti Québécois and to favor the sovereignist movement because the mentality was that it would weaken Canada. And there was, you know, even an implication that maybe the Parti Québécois was in on it. And on that day, Frechette initially took a very strong stance. He said that she was very concerned about possible interference.
1: So how did the situation evolve from there?
2: So what caught people off guard was she comes out of the gate with this, you know, strong stance, you know, giving the impression that she's very concerned. And then later on in the afternoon, she kind of walks back on it saying, there's no evidence of interference. You know, we still passed this on to the Canadian Security Intelligence Service, you know, just in case. And then it came out that the CAQ had actually held on to this information for a number of days before handing it over to the CSIS. And there were allegations that Frechette's team was actually trying to leak this information to journalists even before they involved the higher up. So that kind of begged the question, well, if you were so concerned about it, why didn't you pass on this information sooner? Frechette said that she didn't know about this information until, you know, days later before it became apparent to her team. And she has even said that she wants to launch an investigation into this. Here's a little bit from her on that yesterday.
3: I'm going to ask the team about how it has evolved during the last days and why they didn't brief me before. And that's it. I'm going to shed light on all this situation.
1: Sharon, what are other party leaders saying about this story?
2: So there's been a wave of criticism from the other parties on how she handled this issue. Some said she was exaggerating this risk to basically sow fear ahead of advanced voting and kind of steer support away from the PQ. She's trying to use it to her advantage. The Quebec Liberals and the Parti Québécois even went as far as saying that she disqualified herself from being premier because of all this drama. And even said, like, you know, if her explanation really was that she didn't know about this information, that her team was, you know, behind her back, like trying to leak this to reporters, it makes her look not in control of her team. And some analysts have even said, you know, the whole thing really isn't a very good look for her and her party.

0: right now.
1: Could this controversy affect her party's chance to form the next government as people head to the polls?
0: Well, it certainly dominated, this whole thing dominated the conversation over the last few days. Like, it was hard for her to get any other words out or talk about anything else. It really was centered on this. In terms of would it really like affect her party's chances, that's a little unclear. You know, analysts have certainly said this is does not bode well in terms of the image of the party for voters. I wanted to speak to some people yesterday just to, I wanted to get the sense, like, are people paying attention to this? Is this actually going to affect their vote? Obviously, this is a very small sample size. This is just, you know, me speaking to a few people at our campaign stops. So I did that yesterday when we were in Saint-Jérôme. The people I spoke to were kind of divided into two categories. So there were people who were, you know, already not planning on voting CAQ, and they said that all of this kind of made them feel more confident in their decision. And the other category of people was people who hadn't decided who they were going to vote for. But they felt that everything that happened was basically an act of desperation. You know, they're aware that the CAQ is not doing so well in the polls right now. And this whole thing felt like the party just trying to steer support away from the PQ last minute ahead of advanced polling in any way possible.
1: So you're there on the bus. How will the CAQ be spending the last week of the campaign?
0: So today we have a very packed day. So we've moved away from the Montreal area. We're starting the day in Mont-Tremblant. We're going to be heading to Rouyn-Noranda. Fréchette has three separate events with people there. So she's going to be meeting with the business community, meeting with municipal officials, and she has a rally with supporters. Rouyn-Noranda-Témiscamingue, that's the name of the riding. It's held by the CAQ. The PQ is leading there right now, but the CAQ is performing quite well. So, you know, they're not that far behind. This is obviously a very important riding for them to hold on to. We're going to be ending the day in Val-d'Or. That's the riding of Abitibi-Est. It's another riding in a similar situation, you know, captured by the CAQ. Although the representative there, Pierre Dufault, had been expelled from the CAQ caucus after clashing with former leader François Legault. CAQ is trying to recapture it, though it is leaning PQ. PQ kind of has the edge on them there. And I think, you know, we don't really get the full itinerary like days in advance. We kind of get this information on a day-to-day basis. But I do think based on where we are and the itinerary for today, I think we're going to be spending time in ridings where the CAQ is polling well, but maybe is trailing behind the PQ. So maybe La Violette Saint-Maurice, riding in the Maurice, Ungava in northern Quebec, René Lévesque in Côte Nord, Papineau in the Outaouais. These are all places that I think the CAQ, you know, has invested interest in. These are ridings they want to hold on to, but you know, they kind of have to you know, reignite their momentum to a certain extent, though, you know, how much time is left for that? Not very long. And election night, I do know, will be in Trois-Rivières. That's the riding Fréchette is now running in, Gordon.
1: Thank you so much for this, Sharon.
0: No problem.
1: It says CBC's Sharon Union-Reynolds on board the CAQ, the Coalition Yellow and Near Quebec campaign bus. You can stay tuned this week for more check-ins with our reporters on campaign buses. Turning from election news now to the business world, we're going to get our update on business, the morning business news with Megan Reed.
2: Good morning. Marketing collabs, when two different companies combine to create buzz, shared values, or a unique product. 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Is this a bridge too far? Here with his thoughts is Scott Stratton. He's the co-founder of Unmarketing. Good morning, friend. What are your thoughts when it comes to these kinds of partnerships?
3: I think that there's always a place for, obviously, for brand collaborations. One of the biggest values in business is when somebody sees a brand name, they recognize it. When you collaborate together, you open up markets on both ends. I think that there's positive ones. If you just take McDonald's, for example, when they collaborate, which they're known to do for decades now, whether it was Travis Scott or K-pop, they've done a bunch. When it makes sense with the brand, it certainly can make sense, but a lot of times, to me, it doesn't.
2: And do they actually help the bottom line?
3: That's the biggest thing. So I think one of the things that, to me, that has worked so well in collabs, even Justin Bieber with Tim Hortons here was also one of them. And people were just trying to get, I think I still have a toque from that collaboration because I got caught up in the frenzy too.

0: Everybody's in line at Tim Hortons. I was just getting a double-double. And they're like, well, we're all here for now for the toques. And I'm like, well, obviously I need one now. I didn't even know what I was buying at this point. So I think that when one of the reasons to do that is bringing you back into a news cycle or a PR cycle, because there's that announcement you get. But you have to be careful. I think it also can not just hurt the bottom line when it comes to revenue, it can hurt the brand image.
1: Just last week, Brax Candy was out with a candy corn perfume. There was the Hidden Valley Ranch ice cream last year. There's that, I think it's, say, Miyake $150 Apple iPhone pocket. I mean, we're rife with examples of when they don't work.
0: And I think the examples, too, sometimes these examples are made really as a joke once in a while, where it's, I don't think anybody expected ranch ice cream to really take off and replace chocolate or vanilla. I think one of these things is like, because it costs a certain amount to do these things, but the reach and the PR can be exponentially higher for them. It all depends on the result they want. And I don't know everybody on the planet, but not one person has hugged somebody and said, I wish you smelled like candy corn.
1: Okay. So as the marketing expert, are we seeing more of them lately?
0: I think we are, just because of globalization, of that brands are now from around the world. And we've certainly, again, just look at that K-pop collab with McDonald's. We have a whole other side of pop culture now that has been here, that is coming, whether it's K-pop, whether it's anime. And now you have a whole nother world to tap into. And I think one of the biggest reasons why is brands really have always wanted the younger market. And it's so hard to crack because they're not swayed by classical things as you get older. As an adult, they try to go after these things that the younger demographic wants. And a lot of times they're still out of touch.
1: Have they jumped the shark?
0: I would like to see an actual shark jumped in one of these collabs just to prove the point. And I don't think brand collaborations have jumped the shark, because I don't think collaborations in general have ever jumped the shark. It just means they've just been getting kind of dumber and dumber, because it's so hard nowadays to stand out. The news cycle is so much faster. Back in the old days when I worked in marketing, we would create an activation and it would be for a year. Now it's 6 days and nobody remembers it anymore. So I feel for the people in branding and in marketing to be able to come up with this stuff. But sometimes you look at something and you say, well, this ain't it. This ain't the answer.
1: But is it working because you and I are talking about them right now?
0: This is, again, the reason they do it, because it at least creates conversation. But I don't buy the fact that just talking about something makes it successful. Was the product successful? Does it match our brand of the company and our mission of what we want? And then does it have any staying power? A lot of these collaborations are also listed as a limited time. And I don't think they're limited based on, you know, we can't make enough. It's limited based on the licensing agreement, and we want to create scarcity. There's not a lot of collaborations I've seen that have ever had any long-lasting effect.
1: Well, I'm going to end it there, but Scott, thank you very much for your time today. I really appreciate it.
0: I got to go buy some new motor oil cologne. I'm going to pick up now.
1: Scott Stratton is the co-author of several best-selling business books, most notably Unmarketing, available wherever fine books are sold. For CBC Radio, I'm Megan Reed.
2: Thanks, Megan. Well, Ottawa Blues artist Angélique Francis is heading on tour in Quebec this week. She'll be playing the Palais Montcalm in Quebec City on Thursday night before heading to the Emmanuel United Church stage in Cowansville on Friday. Her latest album, Not Defeated, here's Do That Work.

0: Well, we're coming up once again on time for the regional news with Sean Lyons. That is the truth. Coming up after that here on the program, Quebec City is trying to move away from using potable water to clean its streets. We'll hear about a new pilot project that is looking at using treated wastewater in city trucks to do that work. A little bit of an examination of a different way of doing things coming up on the program. We also, later on in that half hour, we'll be talking about, or rather coming up after 8 o'clock, we'll be talking about the promises surrounding birth rates in the province of Quebec. Several different candidates and party leaders have been trying to convince Quebecers to have more children. They're making promises of financial incentives, but would these measures actually convince people to grow their families? We'll hear from an expert coming up towards the end of the show, after 8 o'clock on that. For now, though, we are going to have our update on the regional news with Sean Lyons, so stay tuned, and we'll be back on the other side.
1: This is CBC News. Good morning, it is 7:30. I'm Sean Lyons with your CBC News from Montreal. We start on the Quebec election campaign trail, and as we head into the last week before most Quebecers go to the polls, the leader of the CAQ, Christine Fréchette, is finding herself under fire for her handling of an alleged effort at foreign interference in this campaign. Fréchette is claiming that her team kept her in the dark about allegations that a U.S.-based group was trying to get involved. She says she wants to know what happened, but as the CBC's Cathy Séné tells us now, the other party leaders are arguing it's game over.
2: Et je pense à la disqualifie.
3: Parti québécois leader Paul Saint-Pierre Plamondon believes CAQ leader Christine Fréchette can't be premier of Quebec anymore.
2: Le rôle d'un ou d'une première ministre.
3: The role of a premier is not to stage scenarios to make people afraid, he says. According to reporting by Radio-Canada, members of CAQ leader Christine Fréchette's team began contacting different journalists on September 12th about the potential risk of interference in the Quebec electoral process by the U.S.-based group Defense Analysis and Research Corporation, or DARC. Online documents

0: long droughts that puts a lot of stress on the trees, and that may cause them to actually lose their leaves sooner. So you'll still have the color change, but it may not last as long.
1: As for this year, we says the colors are already starting to pop in the lower Laurentians and some other areas. The type of tree in your area will also determine just how quickly those colors will appear, with ash trees usually going earlier, followed by maples and oaks. And that was your CBC News.
2: Thank you, Sean. Time now is 7:36, just about 7:37, and you're listening to Quebec AM. I'm your guest host, Gordon Lambie, speaking to you from Sherbrooke, out in the land of colorful leaves, Eastern Townships at the moment. Coming up here on the show, Quebec City recently used treated wastewater to clean its streets for the first time, and it's looking into the possibility of eventually putting that change in place more widely. We'll hear from one of the people involved in this pilot project in a moment. First, though, we're going to take a moment to check out the weather across the province with Peter Tardzi. Good morning, Peter.
3: Good morning, Gordon. Well, we're looking out towards the northwest there for both Val-d'Or and Rouyn-Noranda today. Highs of 22 degrees. We got some sun and cloud out there and things cooling down a little bit. For Mont-Tremblant, 16 for the high today. You've got a 30% chance of showers. More rain in Sherbrooke and a high of 12. And then for Trois-Rivières and Quebec City, we're looking at 14 degrees, 60% chance of showers for the Trois-Rivières area. And then more rain in Quebec City and a high of 13. More rain in Baie-Saint-Paul as well with some showers. Towards Saguenay, a little bit warmer there at 16. You've got a 40% chance of rain there, and then 19 in Chibougamau, again with the 30% chance of rain. Out in the eastern part of the province, Rimouski, New Carlisle, Gaspé, Percé, we're looking at temperatures between 12 and 16 degrees. You've got a 60% chance of showers in Rimouski, but then for the rest of that slew there of municipalities I mentioned there, we're looking at some sun and cloud, and temperatures there just around the 16 degree mark. For Baie-Comeau-Sept-Îles, temperatures at 14 and 13 with some sun and cloud over there. At the end of the North Shore, Natashquan 16 and sunny today. Meantime, on the lower North Shore for Chèvre and Blanc-Sablon, you're looking at sunshine, some cooler temperatures there, 14 and 11 degrees there respectively. 15 and sunny on the Mags over in Havre-Aubert, and then as we look up north there, Fermont 18 and sunny, and same forecast for Shefferville for your Monday.
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2: Quebec City's street cleaning trucks are taking a first spin at using treated wastewater. The city and workers behind the Carrefour de l'Eau project they recently tested the use of recycled water in a pilot project using a mobile filtration unit. Alexandre Gandon is the executive director of the Carrefour de l'Eau, and he joins us now to explain how this works from our Quebec City studio. Good morning.
4: Good morning, Gordon.
2: So why use treated wastewater to clean the streets?
4: I think it's quite important to move forward on that subject. And last week, yes, we've had a first demonstration of what municipalities can do on that perspective. So we've had a first demonstration with Quebec City, which is one of the founding partners of Carrefour de l'Eau, of how we could preserve that natural resource, that fresh water, which we're so proud of in Quebec and Canada, while using recycled water to wash streets or do any other industrial processes. This is very important. So it's a way to preserve the resource, to protect it, but also to put its value at the right place. So and the Carrefour de l'Eau is there to make that happen on one point and many others.
2: I think it's fair to imagine that many people haven't really thought a whole lot about what water is getting used here. But I mean, having this conversation, does this mean that up to now regular drinking water is being used to clean the streets?
4: Usually it is, yes. There are a few places in Canada and Quebec that we use water from rivers or stuff like that. But quite often the water that is used is, yes, the same water you get into your tap to do a lot of industrial works from Quebec City and a lot of industrials and other cities around the province of Quebec and even Canada, unfortunately.
2: So then when we talk about the idea of using recycled water or treated wastewater, where is that coming from?
4: It's coming from, I'd say, two or three different places. First of all, we've heard in the last few months, even last few weeks, a lot of different issues around water in the province of Quebec. Unfortunately, we've not been as good as we should on that perspective. And a lot of municipalities in the province of Quebec and even Canada are out of water at this moment. So that's a thing that's opening eyes and being like, hey, we should do something about that. So Carrefour de l'Eau is there from that. Another thing is that there are places in the world that are leaders on that subject. Let's think about Singapore. Let's think about California. Let's think about some places in the Middle East. And we hear a lot about that around the different contexts at the moment. They're pretty avenant

0: and they do a lot of innovative stuff about around water and recycled water because they don't have water. And the third thing is that we've got a great and impressive expertise and network and ecosystem in water innovation, water research, and water recycling technologies here in Quebec City. So we're like, hey, we should do something about that and answer these challenges and put Quebec onto the map.
1: So when it comes to putting this to use then, I mean, what kind of a treatment

0: filtration. So that's the first step. The second step is reverse osmosis. So we put water through a process that is treating the water that's already been treated by the ultrafiltration system. And then the third step is ultraviolet, UV treatment. So we go through a UV treatment, and then the last one that we've just added this year through the mobile unit we talked before is the destruction of PFAS. So these four steps are way over what we're able to do in our current society, the way our infrastructures have been put forward. But these processes have been demonstrated in other places in the world, like really effective, and that can bring results that are necessary for our planet and society.
1: So you've been engaged in this pilot project. What have you learned from the work so far?
0: We've learned there's a great engagement from industrial, from municipalities, from the government as well. But and even citizens, a lot of people last summer came to the modular space we deployed in Quebec City in Baie-Beauport. But what we learned as well is there's still a lot of work to do. What Quebec City did last week is impressive. It's a first in Quebec, and we need more of them to do that. We need a lot of industrials as well to get in the game and start using recycled water for industrial works. There's still a lot of work to do for people to open their eyes on that subject and figure out that everyone has a role to play, to figure out what, just even learning about like these old processes and the way we use water at the moment is gonna make a huge difference, and Cafodo is there from that.
1: What kind of an impact does, I recognize that this is a relatively small scale initiative at this point. It's not like we're talking about something that's happening citywide. But if things were to get to that kind of implementation, what kind of impact would it have in terms of sustainability?
0: The impact would be great. I mean, yes, of course, it's a pilot project at the moment, and the goal is to let people know what's Carrefour de l'eau and how important it is, what we aim to build. The impact at scale we want to have is on different pillars. First of all, of course, water recycling. We aim to recycle at scale at least 10,000 cubic meters per day, which is, let's say, one cubic meter is 1,000 liters. So that gives you an idea. That's a lot. So that's a great impact on just the way we preserve and protect the resource. So that's one thing. But there are other pillars in Carrefour de l'eau as well. And without going on all of them, I'll just say that Carrefour de l'eau aims to become a world leader in water innovation, water research, and water technology development through a world-class center of expertise. That's going to be deployed in Quebec City of close to 200,000 square feet, which is impressive, which is unique in Quebec and Canada, and we're even in the world, and we're quite happy and proud of that. But yes, that's the first step with the pilot project we're deploying right now.
1: You outlined a minute ago the different levels of treatment involved in making this project work. Although I imagine that still in your interactions with people, there might be some concern, some wondering about the idea of using wastewater to clean the streets. I mean, when people come up to you and sort of ask those questions, what are your response to that?
0: That's a good question. Actually, we use wastewater that comes in the mobile unit, but what we use that comes out is not wastewater, it's recycled water. The issue we have right now is we can't call that drinkable water because of regulations. But the water that comes out of the process is better than drinkable water on many ways. So the wastewater that comes in, we recycle it, and then we are able to bring it back in the system. While usually we take water, even you and me, and industrials, we waste it, we put it in the treatment station, and then we drop it back, let's say, in the Central Lawrence River. What we do is we stop that, and then we bring the water back in the system, even better than when it comes in. So that's the way we do things, and that's the role of these four different steps I talked about. And we're not even able to go through the whole way. We could stop at reverse osmosis, let's say. If we go all the way, that water is even better than for industrial use, you could drink it.
1: So does that potentially open up, I recognize that we're talking about a pilot project right now, but down the line, could this lead to other uses for this treated water in the future?
0: Of course. What we demonstrated last week was a use for water cleaning, of course, which is we see everywhere. That's a great way to help people open eyes about that. But of course, we can do much more. We could actually clean industrial equipments. We could use this water for paper industry. That's

0: an example. We could use this water. You can use this water on many levels. Let's say there's the biomethanization plant in Quebec City that uses a lot of water. Incinerator uses a lot of water. And even, why not citizens at some point? Like in the tap water, we've got some, of course, fresh water, drinkable water right now. We could replace that with recycled water. But yes, there are many uses. And that's one first example. That's the first landmark and step and milestone, which is very important to us. But first of many, hopefully.
1: So where do things go from here?
0: From here, what we aim to do, we come to the end of the modular space season. People got in, got involved, learned some more about Carrefour de l'eau. In the next few weeks, we're going to do many more demonstrations, hopefully with industrials and maybe some other municipalities. So that's one thing. So keep your eyes open about that. But the other thing is that we work really hard on regulations right now. So what I talked about before is that there is regulation on drinking water right now. There is one on wastewater, but there's no regulation on recycled water. So we're working with Government of Quebec at the moment to make that happen, to develop that regulation, to make that use of recycled water possible through Carrefour de l'eau and even some other organization and perspectives. So that's one thing. And so modular space, regulation, and the last thing I'd say is funding, because we want funding and positioning, I'd say. So we want to make sure we position Carrefour de l'eau on the mission, the ambition I shared with you earlier on. So we need funding for that with the government, with the private, with institutions, philanthropic foundations. So we're working really hard on that to position Carrefour de l'eau and position Quebec City and Quebec as a world leader in water technologies.
1: Okay, well, thank you very much for coming and speaking to us about it this morning.
0: Thank you, Gordon.
1: Alexandre Gagnon is the executive director of the Carrefour de l'eau. American bans on a host of Canadian goods are expected to hit tomorrow. The bans will bar the sale of some Canadian alcohol, the whey products, and more in the U.S. Jim McMahon is one of many business owners across the country who will be impacted. He's the owner of whey protein company Fit Foods LP. He spoke with CBC's Rosemary Barton about what a U.S. import ban could mean for his company.
2: I think we're all a little unsure, and I think that's the saddest takeaway for all businesses on both sides of the border is most governments understand you need surety, meaning businesses need to have a line of sight to what they can accomplish in the future. Right. That's how we hire. That's how we do capital expenses. We've been asked, well, why can't we just set up a dairy facility here in Canada to create more whey protein ingredients? And again, we've talked with the multi-billion-dollar dairy giants in Canada, and this is just not something that's viable in the short term, let alone probably not even viable in the long term. Huh. So what's at stake? Well, not anything good. Whether our business is 10% of exporting to the States or whether our business is 30% of exporting to the States, you stand to lose all of that. And that's just not smart. That's just bad business.
3: What, you know, the government has put in place different programs for different sectors. I don't know if whether you've reached out or whether you know if there's any assistance available to you.
2: Yeah, we have reached out. I mean, this whole tariff issue is now the 2.0 version. Don't forget, this all started over a year ago when the U.S. administration, the new one, came back into power. Yeah. And we had tariff war 12 months ago. So this is tariff TIF 2.0. Uh-huh. And we had already started talking with the Ministry of Finance and remissions and things like that. So we believe there's going to be a good outcome here. It's just a sad state of affairs that we have to go through all this.
1: Jim McMahon is the owner of a whey protein company. He was speaking with CBC's Rosemary Barton. Well, the Competition Bureau has scored a win against the company that owns Sobeys. Empire Company Limited is Canada's second largest grocery chain. It owns Sobeys, IGA, Farm Boy, and more. After a years-long battle, the company has formally agreed to limit its use of property controls. For more on this, we're joined by Michael Widener. He's a professor at the University of Toronto and an expert on the geography of groceries. Good morning.
4: Good morning.
1: So what are we talking about when we talk about property controls?
4: Yeah, I mean, when we say the word property control, it sounds like a kind of technical property law thing. But really, at the end of the day, these are mechanisms for restricting competition in some regional market. There are two types that are really of concern here. The first are restrictive covenants, which are on the land title. And these are things that are tied to that building that say, you know, we can't sell

0: certain types of items around this building. And those last for years, potentially after the store closes. And then there's exclusivity clauses, and these are tied to a lease. So they're less permanent, but they have the same effect. And they say basically no stores around this location can sell food while we're in this lease.
1: So how will this settlement change how Empire can use property controls?
0: You know, it does a few things. I think the biggest thing that it does, in my view, is that it gets rid of these restrictive covenants. So this idea that a grocery store can set up shop in a building, and these are pretty particular buildings, right? You think about a grocery store, like they're built in a certain way. They invest in that building, they set up shop there, and then they decide to close. The restrictive covenant said, okay, well then no other grocery store can come in and do business there. And that's done, that's gone, and that's a good thing. With exclusivity clauses, it's a little more nuanced. So for everything, exclusivity clauses are no longer allowed to apply to pharmacies, bakeries, convenience stores that are nearby. So those kinds of stores can now sell food where they couldn't before necessarily. And in some markets, those exclusivity clauses are gone. They named 19 markets, but they didn't say which specific ones.
1: Are there exceptions? Are there cases where Empire will still be allowed to use property controls?
0: Yeah, there are. So outside of those 19 markets, the Bureau has essentially said, we're going to look case by case and allow these exclusivity clauses to happen. And I think that's with good reason. I mean, I think the beauty of this agreement is that it does take some nuanced approach to understanding when and why a grocery store may set up in an area. So if we're thinking about a smaller town or maybe a suburban area, a grocery store may not want to set up shop at all if they don't know that they'll have a certain level of demand for their retailer. So they would just not have a grocery store. In those cases, it's actually good to have an exclusivity clause because then that retailer will invest in the site and then consumers would have an option there where they might not otherwise. So I think that's really nice that they've kind of threaded the needle in a way that allows more competition, both in busier areas and smaller towns as well.
1: What kind of power does the Competition Bureau have to actually enforce this agreement?
0: It's the same as a court order. I mean, this is registered now. And so, essentially a breach of this is like it could be considered a criminal offense. And so that could include things like fines or even imprisonment. And I'm not a lawyer, so I don't know the specific ins and outs of this, but it's a real agreement that has teeth. This is different than, for example, Walmart and Loblaw. They have made promises not to use these property controls, and these are being monitored by the Competition Bureau, but they are not the same as this consent agreement, which is a real enforceable agreement between the government and the company.
1: Okay. How much of a difference do you think that the settlement could make in improving grocery prices and competition in Canada?
0: Yeah, the good news and bad news here is, I'll start with the bad news, probably not a whole lot, but this is stuff that we need to get done so that we have a more robust and competitive grocery store system across the entire country. You know, real terms, we'll see probably pharmacies and other stores around grocery stores begin to put food on their shelves, and that will have some downward pressure on prices. But, you know, that'll be marginal. I think what this is really doing is it's setting the stage so that longer term, there'll be a more competitive environment when it comes to bringing in maybe local stores or independent markets that could compete with the big five that really dominate the market across Canada.
1: So what other kinds of measures then could we see governments do to address high grocery prices?
0: Yeah, this ties to that national food security strategy. If you and your listeners remember from a few months ago, the government came out with this strategy and they identified competition as a really important part of reducing food prices. And this is a part of that. But they also said that we really need to be investing in processing and farming. And so there's money set aside for that, as well as creating our own and growing our own food within the country. So more greenhouses and vertical farms. I think from my perspective, what's really going to move the needle the most quickly

0: really shoring up our infrastructure, so creating better supply chains and making sure that food can get from one end of the country to the other in a cheap way. And that's going to have reduced costs for grocery stores, which will then reduce costs for consumers. But still, we're talking about, you know, a 5-10 year road that we're starting to travel down. It's not going to move the needle too much right now, but I think in the long term, we're going to be very happy these are choices that we made.
1: Michael Widener, I appreciate you taking the time this morning.
0: Of course. Thanks.
1: Mike Widener is a professor of health geography at the University of Toronto. We're coming up now on time for World Report, but first we're going to turn to Peter Tardzi for a look at the regional news headlines. Good morning, Peter.
2: Good morning, Gordon. Well, lots going on in the news election-wise. We're looking at advanced polling, of course, underway in this province, and so we're going to bring you voices from a few different regions today. We're, of course, following reporters on the road in different buses, but as well in certain regions, for example, out in the Gaspé, where we're hearing from people who've either cast a ballot or are about to in the Gaspé yesterday, bringing you those voices. Of course, advance polling open again today. Quebecers can also cast their ballots at the offices of the returning officer Tuesday through Thursday. And a reminder, the election exactly 1 week away from today. So in a week from today, we'll be in the thick of it, folks, with, of course, the countdown to about, if I'm not mistaken, they're roughly 12 hours from now, 8 p.m. around that time of the night is when we start to see some certain numbers coming in. So we're going to find out about that as well. And on the election campaign, will Kirsten Fréchette, their opponents, accusing her of lacking leadership and transparency over her alleged claims of U.S. interference in the elections. We're finding out about that as well.
1: Thanks so much, Peter.
2: You're welcome.
1: As I mentioned earlier, on the other side of the news, we're going to be talking about the promises inside of that election campaign with regard to birth rates. Stay tuned for that after the news.
3: 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Cardi will be here to tell you why it was time for a sequel and how his life as a kid was changed by a James Brown impersonator. Never money over love,
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5: Yana no is pizza out in house CBC, Agachibet Meg Winchka, Nanako, the Baj Munchped or Nan, and the EUC Sosubico, Nanako Gate, Dajumano, Chke Magnanako, 8 o'clock Nagamon, Ketchgoya, which seat him here, and Tumwagan Cheese, and Tinhawa, Yumuya Bichke, Nadu seat Morgan Chicken, Tinhaw, Ajibopatkun Meg, Takap Chenigan. 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

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I went to go to the bedroom. I had Robert E. Fireman. I went to the bedroom. I went to the bedroom. I went to the bedroom. I went to the bedroom. I went to the bedroom. I went to the bedroom. I went to the bedroom. I went to the bedroom. I went to the bedroom. I went to the bedroom. I went to the bedroom. I went to the bedroom. 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

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We do see it Mago, yeah, but soon here. 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

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And Mag Megots to Dagnochek, a good winch on a snake, you hugging a dough, and Jitke Magay, and got Sagam Deska chocolate, him and Gonochka hot chocolate. 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near to the Jesus of the I big still dishy saucy speech of these sappy stage get in Dumson who swear. Gain head stretch him snow snatch gear, Nisho Shabbat to Jesus of the Now could there be some gear which gear we shall go be some big still dishy saucy speech again. Econoids, but do dag no gear. A cookie, I had the good and how happy stage get that you we hack no door when Jesus can to this the bedo I have. And they can optic notes of the East Main and Medwa. Hagenodogia washed a East Main Minor Sports Committee. So Smigoja Pistega did you while we Hagenodog Wenchka did you see the Bedogia? A quick no way here, Iskogitska had be some stumbled note to Jesus there, Nian, Eskagan, Nian, you speech gear, so some search bower, spowit the Danonu, Simpson, Higanokia. And you went JG, we Hagwitch get a day megwitch get a G, we tread on to a mammop staggering, East Main Minor Sports gear. Okay, my I'm still snatching a good dose to discuss it though. I not good to be some good skill. We shall go be some good night and spot the win and him. Every time it's my snow snow get big still dish new any speech and they did some sneeze joke. Check a new any dish new sauce speech and they took say him we have behaved in the high. It's come snow snow again. Egno ai ga wi wit ma wi ga und in der was gegen sitzen hems ni jogung ka ich pigen on hems ni jogung egno ni sta no yana no gen ni sta no big stu gen sti jis ka do he bi some kuch ai egno en heb jose 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A cookie, I have a nine stum the note to Jiskasida, here he be some. A good tie, as I say, Niagan Kawi Dagano gets one G to Dagnoskia, and a G cup diagnosis, and she gets gear, and stum the note to Jiskasida, Banastro be some gear. 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

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Did the we was on beach with Jebugumu, Mr. Sinichmag, when she said the men which no exgown, ask.

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1: Much
0: Guys, speech guy here and I got coach guy auction got cartoons guy. I got a guy talks guy here big million wench guy. G hi, unachi gudo ye yo auction yo guy. He kwe gudo deka uchet stag no koni uchet stason guy. Odi deche ispajen he. I guy here it's good majong guy. Johns Hopkins University guy singadej guy. I come in this old time that no me needs to know niche gets not a just shoot stars on. We did it say Florida, yeah. I could take a talk to us say dictates get Jesus. I go in hey, hey, now each night it's again hey, hey, hurricane and you took scare. I could eat it say just not the game, maybe you go did it say Florida. I couldn't go sweet dog and us go stem that of no jits dog and jits you want that open mats, you know. And my guys so not scare. I on that stage beach I uga guy speech and I eji haga ga just it's go di tak chi so I billion a nano scale can guide it stack which okay when you tips go you and chi so I and give by tips go you and chi so indeed it's a hockey hall of fame eji chi kai up magno grant fear good awesome no know it to win us again. I got job making the nooks that comes on the beach. 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

0: nos mischke ja betsina nochke o magnu ja betsima gnan gan charles looted hegen en hega im had momal chbet me
1: was ja robert
2: oje
1: no bina
2: ja
1: me
2: ja
1: we en magat nos ai mwe jaga ji ju itwana mid canada line cleanup project I shouldn't get it ja
2: Army base is pushing the head, Cold War or Cold War 2 stage. So the one on each end, each chicken, you know, how go Canada midline, the 55th parallel, right across Canada, as you build one on each end, Army base. So the GSP, the attack on that much. A JSP, the army. From which these can get big enough, he based on Jagan by Ebixney drums. He had a Jagani fridge, furnaces. So I'm sure the big sites and chest drums, like 100. So I'll get much cheeky enough, the Mirky enough, all across Canada. But the KHTMA, the Kumar, the Gagada, and the Skeppy. So our first year, almost the first year, the first year, I'm going to go to the next one. I need to do so much this year. Next year, we get a contract from the Kuwait government. But then he told him, I'm such a he can't do much. Now, what is that? It's in a nudge. I didn't enjoy book test because, what my god. And I look to just change. The Kuwait government we have all the resources to do it. My subcontractor now for the cleanup, so I'll enjoy job at Singa. I'll enjoy the diagnosis and the diagnosis sample. The one by I'm skigging the wall contaminants at the gun and the Pogadi fixed. But yeah, just not a fixture sheesh for the one. A squash for a empty as for doctor in Wissa and his drum. I'm gonna need a man.

0: sets at camp. 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
1: Yeah, well, much that you are. Maybe when you get pissed out, a bit soon coming as you squawk, which was you have a check.
0: Just call out Magna, John G. Wish to get a game on here. Magna just training on certain things for the project. I was in the other check in it. I guess the cosmic guy and the down out my supervisor of the March is speech. 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
0: I'm going to go to the next one. I'm excited to reach speed on the Ishnistan show about this project, but I'm excited to the way that you booked that day. The GH, the Quebec government, the resources to do the jobs properly. So I'm excited to go.
1: Three people.
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Yeah, I got we have Medu to Bajmon.

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1: 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I would not sweet diagnosis again. I stumbled no percent. I can get the dog out when jeet. I can gee we I dig on the nature not and some stitch go your is by hugo. I can go sweet diagnosis again. Stumbled no knees percent. Yeah, a gee to do when she And we I had to care and the end of and do it out to get wash the hay and the hay.

Guido estado que when did we say mix the sub percent and guys we diagnose care and my guy here we chew and guy induction hey here I attack up change dog yeah when you do it call we chew senior mugashin jigo goods we diagnose the I'm snitch here okay skudig my guy here God day guy here I would take out to which can't and how I all go to tweak I here I was a little bit of a Well, I mean, the Balch one, yeah, Uten how Quebec is, besides, yeah, I could know, gee, Quebec, yeah, I have, when she got watch a door, I could know, yeah, on G's, I have, we in G's get to do stairs, I could tell, yeah, a pomogno dog, yeah, wee bit, Niagan, Jiji, hi, Mission Hush dog, yes, go out to which you heard, Jim Snow Snanoch, yeah, Uten how Quebec, I could know, I, we saw go be some Niagan to the G's, cause a day, yeah. Okay, just to go in here, hey, and get Niagan, Gam Snowsado, and Jijaguno hair. I, Ugaja Nishuji Shigas be him, my hair, Neoji Shigajagia. Okay, Umagan Jiska, guys, see speech, girl, hey, Saskia Sweetado, and Jijam Snowsado, and guys, we talk to this, you had no Dutch and Nas, the Guash dog, and you went Jijam Snowsado, girl, did the chicken optagonos and hair, a pecan stage, Gam Snowsnanot, and Gavagia. Okay, guys, we talk. Ferry crossing is in Gadichia. I would have the coach and he be diagnosed in her Lady Q Elementary School. Gain hey, Hemson, he's own gay, Tuxia. 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Keep a cat's good marshal door, get ye out, new I had Jiji, Duhudo, Biasu and a Paganod. Gear hey, Biel, gear my game, Mamus Nignaco, means gear hey, good night, and I could get you snagging to get to go, you said, good marshal door, Uma Gombe, gear her Josie.
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0: Adabs dogan de is a mugani tagnoski as she.
1: It's important for the kids to come because they're our future generation, right? 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
0: Okay, I'm going to go to the yellow knife.

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1: 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O Magnuja but see Magan get Terran stuff GM Hell, Hagui Jai Mutko, Chigono, and Nimudan and Gabit Sionito Dagnot.
2: What, yes, Harlot?
3: What, yeah?
2: Nishtem Tigi Hawit Munan adds a gun in Nimudan, Jabin Bittayak.
3: Good, Nega in Nimudan, I mentorship is in that on a program.
2: So, one business.
3: I had to get other communities get the EU town get we reach out with that dog and we reach out dog where you could I reach to be tossed with get business and get the mentees is not as good and they took out we are all the mentors in the end get
2: much I'm going to have to go to school tomorrow and which gosh like I snacks
3: again I get to get it's not the end but it's good to morgen the tapscon. Did you just

abscondante one hand na mentor then ghost city we chill with that na mentor ke indiga menti se into stoga kasa nasket na tagin ga di statement na ga yin hit one hand and they met ga mentor the we

0: it's challenging even.
1: Dyna nis dy mwyt i wau i chi wein hau gog i bo ar yn byth egnod?
0: Dwi, as wesgyd, mentyn di dan wesgyd, and di awa mentor, I well, no tawi ga ha, gwen nis dy mentor gadat, min Marlene Nye Kitchen, di dawd min am stwg sysgwyd nis ga, I ha Annie Garrow, and I ha I mean, you know, can they on that maker means you know out west you tune her. Got to dog and him stingy with chigun her. A bit with a bit to the mentors is Yogoga. And that's how it Diane. We always in game stingy with you without Chantal Hamelin. You think that's when I could school Chantal Hamelin. Organizing us with Nemik the school. When did my mentors that I don't get out? If us in Yoga and you get mentee. I wanted to give it back and you know a cheyosit is tatiani we cheek as in chedo tupun we chow school and again just he did it oh we stay cheyosa but in jita would him so get it we cheek did you sheet school get and hang out with it of much.
1: Mm-hmm. Well, maybe we should just go some stuff on that. Why we just come and take it down? Zagon had just seen him. Maybe Zagon might just stick at school. Maybe we should come and go just stay in the match. Just
0: match. I get in. Get my mentors. Nastabu and just go good. Nastabu just to go and support. I get in. I'm not confident. Nastabu I'm still Jimmy good. Nastabu so can just go to my good. Maybe then add is better to do domok. Mukanya, we can't get to go on against the system on the Matsion door. Nanako is a not the man of Matsiona, we look at the business. She doubt indeed could get business, not some stage of it, she could all. With the ones with Satan, then how go with Abitian, the bit was get Munto Satan, replacements man with them. Excuse me, we see that at Satan, a good and hard news got an economic development field. That's my. Jim Sound and this guy, it's meet the man. It's him commandant and how we David Sanga. We Chigoga, when you there with the Bitosos of business, I can take a David Sanga. A cognates in here, we Nyaga, we Nyan, or Tawim Steve Matsunio, we Indibet Mentor, he done how to Chisigabus the manga, not Matsion, and there we sub Mutayanga. I'm stingy with Chigun down in Nyan or Tawi. And Stabim stingy with Chigun, oh. Na stabe gen sit smart when did you good start or did you not go did you either become mentor next month mentee I'm going to create nation I had get ni I had enjoy I'm going to score did you say ni kan pstman we had head mentor female a kaga I mean Matthew got it on much since Matthew Habitat but I was makano abunyo I had. There was one beast, so it's Macano, they have it, that's Matthew.
1: Mm-hmm. Oh, my Guiji gave the bean mentor, it's gone mouse. Gamioitem Gibo Hagen, how are we cheat one?
0: Uga mentor gets to Dan Mochka, Uga Squirga, we cheat, as you mean, and Duke. At Nasset and get the Gunit Minds with his snacks and did it. Oh, gonna get the Minder. Jint Do, Jagdik Sun and Duke. I got advices na sijimik, but in jiwitsa mukdande kaje shubmutet an hauje itet kya uya, but jidao chiz gubichen hesquatem, skena get hidden de dan edubmutengya chone wish not mince matchund. I wouldn't see much in the ganate. I wanted to give it back. Even ga naska it meant so much to me gidenga. Get their community, the Utanamotska. Nanako, this snagged stand here with an always a mentor. It could be business, could be like educational. Nanako, yeah. Ignacy encourages Stan in the Cree community, she gets

0: Nagas Fidelity with Tosodogayo mentors, but we have with Secretariat, it's original. Says not technot new guy, you know, town, new Nana in the each community. Did you snack store? Did you mentor had all good dick mentees other communities? You know, to able to have create that interest in that safe space. Diga we is not manga ha uga we do minga and ha you have to learn to balance your family and when what you do ya then how we studmen we meet dog to get wenjit. It's very important to balance your family than how then we do minga like vacations or the only moja do man. No, it's very important to me, it's very important to balance your family kag your work. When you come to a mentor, yeah. This you becoming a mentor or mentee, take it step by step. Get to know people, get to know yourself and how we think. Take it day by day. Take it to extent the balance seems.
1: Dyna eisiau bwc seit ym mae gohwyd a ni gan ddi eisiau gynnwyd ddim a dynda jay speed o ni mwyd yn bambitau ac yma go dynda jay dwtau ag.
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0: 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When you did it, that's all we know. Do cheat on you, I mentor being a mentor or being a mentee. I would you meet the toy goes go teach which she goes go see which without you to go you do go then we stay to go. Nyan I dare match in the den and go down house in the one. I wouldn't do go so I'm going to go score the gym that toy.
1: Ac mae'r mistys yn sgwmd yn Charlotte the Gotter trwy gael eisiau godiwm dan. 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

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It's too deep to the day that you read a song, Nish, which they do skidim sarsel, metag me, the sar emas, ruan, renda, we minji, nita she took to the CB. They did say, yes, subfu, hegat stidden, henadut seat morgan, yeah, we can opt mega, yeah, yeah, Dennis, Bakot and Dish, which me, yeah, I can opt, I can opt. Okay, going to give the date. Was on beach, you know, Jetokcha, Megotka, Moose Break Festival, Yagano. 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I, you know, had the food scramble.

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I can know Jebet Mega, much Apta Jishigan Michelanchka. What Jigam Swear? I need Betsy Longchap.

really have a love for this, but when you are a true artist, a true visionary, somebody with that gift, the gift is not going anywhere. And that is the easiest way to explain to you the how and the why, you know, because I've never stopped doing

0: AI, or as I like to say, AI. Seems like every headline right now is about AI, but that may be about to end. Panel, why might you never have to hear about artificial intelligence again?
1: It made me illiterate, so I can't read headlines anymore.
0: Colin?
2: It will self-destruct in 10 months. And then we'll never hear of it again. And then it'll come back for the sequel 2 years later.
1: 2A, 2I. Yeah.
3: Tokyo Drift.
1: Yes. AI, Tokyo Drift.
0: That's a good guess, but it is not that. It is, in fact, because it's been renamed recently.
4: Oh.
0: The headline reads, Trump tells the UN AI needs a rebrand. For a point, what does the man who can seemingly name everything want to rename AI?
1: The Big Beautiful Intelligence.
3: He's going to call it McDonald's. Taking that IP for ourselves. We're claiming it. McDonald's Intelligence.
2: He's actually, because he is an advanced human being, super intelligent.

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1: The National Day for Truth and Reconciliation. 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

Mr. Snee, help me not say to Diagonal Truth and Reconciliation Community Walk. I'll go ahead up. Hug Megan Hibas Square to this book, Sate Megabadi to Dagnacon, Hot Day, Noisty.

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Was swan appeal to bug more, miss this niche, shabug more, skid me men oxcun, eogas could oxcun the pscow, neat at the doors. 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Said the actions go, Yuxkun, Gieska, the Wassaskun, Bio, Ishkun, Bakes, Dosab, Og Megan, Cheese Shaker.

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1: 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Because I had this been a man again. The guy I'm stuck to, it's got my sound. I hit that. I'm going to have a good rest in a man. I've been a stop and you would cheek on it. The Jewish book was in the end again. I graduated.
2: Well, it's not so much we know to go on. That's got this, which he would know. Get to go on as a spin wing, wins. Okay, that's a mom we know to knock out the door and just, what does get a new break himself up big? I had much, you know, not muck done it, done as particular.
1: I'll go the boy, that not. A mom we know not. There's in this thing, Washkid and the Gadish Nakt, Yomi Job, Jay Tadnod. A stitch mamma, what you said, Janji. I got them, sir. Gad mammy dot Janji, it's got them as our near. At Mokai to that dot, I got your Hashim and dot again, my care. At good mother, Jot, the morning average Dutch. 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Gare Hodge and Jay Chayo, Jet of Ajmut. 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

0: 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Get in G, to spirit again, and not just she ever cheat out. Did you say, Majamak? 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She should check it out. I got such nice to take an out and we have to do it. Yeah, so go you. I got me over here, right? Mogo Mike. I got on the assistant. Oh, it's much mad seal and nash to mention. I am all here at Hoy Snack and Stoin Anod. Out nash, not the way stacks, got eight man or Kaji Snack and Nudge. Miss Sawyer, steal down no hood. Does it stay this there? Does he my moich man? I look more than that, it's got the mazat. The national action, I'm a moin anod. Yeah. Matsion, I am what I should. Yeah, what about your mono orange? I've such the canoeage hood. Mogan at Stagonich, Yavich, catch a bambio, scot maza, sky down the chayot. Bej no secret, his seat. Deo at its jibio, scot maza, deo at its jibio, and then doit them, the Jimmy of Matsin. Development, human development. I would not get this in the 2 years. Do you ask it to be an endom skim to see me up mad scene? When I break it and I get healing. Do you ask it to be a version of secret? I could skit in and do it and I know it's a good. This is my. Pem dajem wek chega de chani boy chega de bem ptai augan nas augan gaya beja and gaya maiko as a stipends tskotmaza gacha tskotmaso iko waja tomo kishin he healing and learning augan gach atok chai sai we him Me and Dad take the spirit world. Yeah, but should we check on that now? How it's got my sick, but how we knew my sick, but how can I need up to go not at the coach? How did I get a chance to talk? The what object? And, but our main first purpose since I got Nash Dempstead. What I take, I won't take a stitch. I wouldn't know. I got that I won't take one. And what sets you on? A question about Snaxi. We were love and light. Gabaji, you could. How can. But we lost sight of. Shaka dropped on an orange, I sets you on, and whiskey snatch. And the gun I don't take at a quick.
1: Og mæg an Irene Berskin House, gabetuk.

0: Eog Megan Derek Miller gabeta gode Six Nations which it out of my head is ngadeo. And he mag me don o got said white man who needs to me scouts about baz magnot how go bam skwina not say oh go it agnit si baoi gati Saturday night ki bagati nokte bam skwina not hockey night in Canada do it agnu we walk about it no cognots and me do don how go ni ji shigashi den we sago be some at come be some how get to no cognots say is go to babam shubi dons and mean medano cha ganach 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How could you to med it up? Philadelphia, Chicago. Quincy Mega, Gannett Chicago, though, did it in National League, Agnopdagnot, LA Dodgers, Siganewit, Niaitiad, okay, gets them had all San Francisco, big out. How could you Washington Groshgado? Oh yeah, cuts them had on New York Mets. Now it's out. Meaning the San Diego big stout out. Oh yeah, cuts them had on Arizona. Now it's out. Miami near it's out. Oh yeah, cuts them had on Atlanta. Next it's out. Ogni Madon.
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1: Especially it's disappointing because we are on the verge of having our greatest season ever, mm-hmm. right? 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
0: We would try to go to the Bajmon, Sibeto, Betsy Longchap, Gayim had Irene Berskin House. Ogia cannot squat, who did it say he ate and sat you on Gamamuina, no to them a snitch. Oka near Magdiam with them, hey, a big deal sinanit, a big deal sinanit, and a band going the negation about which he'd not, they should that smug match a distant at the Bajm.
2: And a grown hundred shedded smut stog and the way I am to get. Gay to go in to get scot a mess on me. Says you is a gunt to hack someone. I won't gay to go in, Jiho. Gay hit the wind, Jiho is a gun out. Dash him, Jiho. 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And then Megan Martin, the minayer. Minette, she do it. She doesn't take an from him to the bag on the manda. You have quit in bag one. I don't know when next one how it's gonna go to hug my children. God, I could not know. Well, you just have to learn. You have to just do it. Jack mean, let's say them and then whisk. I go hit on teeth the gold. And, the Cree Nation, she's kicking there, Tajishnak. I would have been dot Janji and Taji, it's called the Madotjot. As enemy Nash Kajim Squad and Queen. I could have seen Janji, Nashjiga. I see the Dickenogent and Queen gone again. Family medicine again. I start him squatter woman. She's the gun again and I helping system. I wish he thought, then get it, I wish he thought. One got all the, yeah. Then how got all this snacko get this speech for the damo wire? I got GMI to get. I made them here, but we were doing a store don't you know? Gosh, goodness, that Jim Chicago plan. How am I going to mean to be sure it's just be sure it's here? I'll be much in the family medicine at Chicago Notes. How can we go to the canoes with one of the dark histories? Can we go to the canoes in the family? Why you get talking about just it? Yeah, and again, I get the canoes family member. We get as you want that to go. How can you finish to the canoes? How does it? I think it's a excited man. Aye. Mustn't she gone here? And he's gone here just to do that now. What I snitched up, I had such a good spear with whisker judge in action. And I showed you the Johnji, and I showed you on. The bar mucked a good jig and off the nanosh, rash,

0: Tapa is very urgent. I don't know what that would say. It's not in Tataik. Mean Jabadaik and then the Queen. Now what's to go which that EO with. We may go to Ganoff some Jagoya. Are we Jajimio and I'm going to get Jajimio B? She's the one. I had any bush to cut. Couldn't mean an otter jag, I'm skimming. Gish to shut. Mamma in a notch. How we cheat on a notch. What's that weird or that chase course? Eo not the majown. She's the cat on. Couldn't make in the bike. I'm so to go, you wish this. Not the majown.
1: Jack,
0: my wife, Jack, she has a beard again, and told the thing. Mok shash, she would seek a gano. Words in the chariot. I got him up. Then that makes a nice man, then. Says you better yet. To God of then, does you better yet, and they want to go in again in the year. Say the moon, which you want. Great. A stubborn guess, it's the eighth dagger. Mean. That way, the mark. Gosh, in that she go on a nature. I finish them gay. Tommy O'Shawn, and to at the mag. Pre-health board us ga. Gan ddoi to mod na yo. Che yo. Bet yw I chinan, bet yw I not chinan. A wy a bet yw I at yn. Aig mag na gaed, gaed ni che yo. Yn oes yn gaes na gdai a gats o apri ag yn oes. Just na gsyn. Pre-health board. The structure. This is the period which that great in the tired. I could have he bought. But shall go and get it to the mass work. I'm stuck sure here. Let's go back to bed. In my group, but we bad day ago. Oh, we have a stay I got. And to go stay I got a lot. Great. Yeah, she could check I know. And then to what the mark. Did you eat me up, mad, see me get cleanse your entity, cleanse the workplace. How that gets this to go go? In the magnus at the time when we get snatched together, I said to you all not, what was in the chairman though I said thou should reach great job. The bar nest to get you reach at home again. What that smoke that wish was rich in the mag. We say the lawn here, then get again. When are we which had oil? Then how we should not cut that. I'm gonna get you with this in the chariot, and that's where I got that Jay to take with risk to them car, risk on us to them car. How do we be then that as your cheek with what they snitch that I just see.
2: Good day, Irene, Ms. Tee, and Naskumden, Gabby Jim Hint, Buxim, Jimmy O'Brien.
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Gay Abajude Women G Tawich Annual Assembly has come up on Kajin Stunguyak Namas Chishiga then and East known as Chishigasha that could make be some with Jate Dag and then Stunguyak. Could that chisasabi that's how good the mftano chisasabi a gummit that at stop and bridge nasty sugar then at come a beesome with her tato diagnosis. Can he make it to be togue a gaff tajishrada with an eastern dan jig budget subtado? Nishno beg it to the pigin had to go on how good a squid and she moded noit or could ye up to my daughter the pigin had to go on beg it to be then get shipped out. Could ye am nega to go on nishke and ye it to the pigin gay squawk on her how good ye beg me up to it subtado once. 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

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Now he's been mean to the better. No, okay, join Scump. No, Nisalina Wapati, why Jagmswit.

0: looks, and he's been told, right, you know, if he does this, he's going to go to hell. Right. And so he looks at Jim and he looks at the letter, he tears up the letter, and he said, okay, then I guess, right, I'll go to hell. Right. And this is the beginning, yeah, of American
1: and literature. It's this non-deferential, much more straightforward way of writing than the kind of fancy, right, hoity-toity.
0: We said Lincoln and Twain wrote with the bark on. Sounded like us. Right. And if you hear Twain on James Fenimore Cooper, who's trying desperately, right, to sound like an English, yeah, writer, it's, yeah, devastating. You don't, right, want to be James Fenimore Cooper.
1: Now,
0: but we want to be something else.
1: We want to move to another great American who defined America and American music, Louis Armstrong.
0: The Bible says, in the beginning is the word. We are so convinced that words are the primary agency. And yet, all the other art forms, when they die and go to heaven, aspire to be music. It is the only art form, as Wynton Marsalis said, that's invisible. It's the only art form you can hear two notes and it will change things. And so we can begin to broaden our notion of ideas that aren't existing in a kind of strict kind of dialectic and are in something that actually expands our notion of what truth might be. So Louis Armstrong is the most important person in music. I didn't say jazz in the 20th century. Sorry, Igor. He is to music what Einstein is to physics and what the Wright brothers are to travel. He invents, for lack of a better word, what the critic Gary Giddens called modern time, playing before or after the note. And in the early days of swing music, they didn't call it that. They called it orchestrated Armstrong. Duke Ellington saw him playing in Times Square and said, I want this person on every instrument. And he spent the next five decades trying to assemble something. And then he took singing and revolutionize it. And if you could talk to Frank Sinatra or Ella Fitzgerald or Billie Holiday, and I did talk to Tony Bennett, they would say that it all begins with the way he sang, that all American singing, and the much the way we were talking in the 19th century about Lincoln and Twain, changed. And so I think we broaden our idea of words and the power of ideas. The history of who we are is the history of ideas, but they're ideas born in many, many places and many kinds of circumstances. And I think if we can have a capacious and generous sense of that we can open our heart to the way in which someone like Louis Armstrong, who is a waif from the streets of New Orleans, to be able to transform our lives. I mean, if you said, Ken, who do you want to have at dinner, Abraham Lincoln or Louis Armstrong? I'd say, can I have both?
1: Ken Burns. Thank you.
2: And I'd say the same. Let's have them both to dinner. That was filmmaker Ken Burns, whose 2025 PBS documentary series was called The American Revolution. He was in conversation with CNN host and award-winning journalist Fareed Zakaria. This is Ideas. I'm Nahla Ayed. We'll be back after a short break.
3: Hi, I'm Allison Burnett with your Environment Canada weather forecast for Quebec from Montreal and Laval. Tonight, mainly cloudy with a 30% chance of showers and a low of 12. Tuesday, also mainly cloudy, clearing in the afternoon, the high 19. For the Laurentians overnight, mainly cloudy with a low of 8. Tomorrow, clearing in the morning and a high of 20 degrees. For the townships, cloudy with a 60% chance of showers overnight, the low 10. Tuesday, cloudy with a 30% chance of showers in the morning and a high of 16. Quebec City, cloudy overnight with a 40% chance of showers and a low of 11. Tuesday, clearing near noon with a high of 18. Chibougamau, tonight a few clouds moving in with fog patches developing overnight and a low of 6. Tuesday, mainly sunny with fog patches dissipating in the morning, a high of 21. Baie-Comeau, tonight mainly cloudy, a 30% chance of showers late this evening and overnight with a low of 9, clearing for tomorrow and a high of 13. Blanc-Sablon, tonight increasing cloudiness, a low of 8. Tomorrow, cloudy, clearing in the afternoon, winds gusting to 40 and a high of 11. For Forêt National Park, Gaspé and Percé, tonight mainly cloudy. You've got a few showers beginning this evening with a low of 7. Mainly cloudy for tomorrow with 30% chance of showers in the morning. That's expected to clear by late in the afternoon, the high 16 degrees. Schefferville, partly cloudy tonight with some fog, a low of 7. Tomorrow, a mix of sun and cloud and a high of 17. For the Magdalen Islands, a low of 11 tonight with some clouds. Tuesday, cloudy with a chance of showers.
2: Welcome back to Ideas in the Afternoon. I'm Nahla Ayed. For all its soaring rhetoric about liberty and equality, the United States Declaration of Independence was riddled

0: with contradictions that have reverberated through 250 years of American history. The biggest contradiction was the institution of slavery in a republic that made freedom its central article of faith. Eddie Glaut is an acclaimed author and distinguished professor of African American Studies at Princeton University. And at the 2026 Aspen Ideas Festival, he spoke with classical pianist Laura Downs about the ways in which racism and the legacies of slavery perverted the ideals America was founded on and shaped its culture, especially its musical culture. Their conversation opened with a discussion of Amazing Grace, a song written in 1772 by John Newton, a British slave trader turned abolitionist.
1: You know, Amazing Grace captures the tension, the contradictions of this place, a kind of cry for grace because of the sin of slavery, the brutality of the transatlantic slave trade, the tempest that had him cry out for God's mercy and forgiveness. And who sent it in that moment? Not the folks in the bowels of the ship, but the man who made a fortune selling those folk. And then to pull that thread from then to the first African-American president singing Amazing Grace at Mother Bethel in light of that violence. You know, so we see in this moment the song that belongs to all of us, right? The vexed beginnings of this fragile experiment.
2: That song, I mean, I think it's the most recorded song in American history. There are thousands of recordings in the Library of Congress. I mean, you could name your favorites and I could too, maybe Aretha. But Amazing Grace had sounded like everyone along the way. It has sounded like, you know, every musical tradition and every cultural tradition and every generation. And it just seems to surface whenever we need its message.
1: Yeah, because we're all crying out for grace.
2: Yeah.
1: And it seems that it speaks to something fundamental about this human journey. Yeah.
2: Yeah. The possibility of redemption.
1: The possibility of redemption and America's longing for redemption. Mm-hmm. I keep thinking about that moment in Jefferson's notes where he's worried about God's punishment for the sin of slavery. There's a kind of hint that I can imagine the deist reaching for Newton's Amazing Grace because he knows of the sins that shadow his efforts. And so I think that's why we're attracted to it, because we're so, so complicated and contradictory.
2: Your book, America USA, kind of breaks down these 250 years in 50-year segments. So we're going to play a new game that I just invented called Nerd Trivia, because what I know about 250 years of American history, I know through music, and you've investigated the bigger stories around that music. So I want to give to you some examples of what was happening in music in America at each of those 50-year touch points, and then have you fill in the backstory of why America sounded the way it did. So 1776, they're signing the Declaration of Independence. But then we get to 1826. And what I find when I look at 1826, when this country is celebrating its 50 years, is that minstrelsy is just starting. And of course, that's coming from Afro-Caribbean and African-American musical traditions. And Black music was very present in social life. The fiddlers at dances and all of that music was really making itself heard and felt throughout the culture. And the other thing that's really interesting about it is this is the beginning already of what you might call the entertainment industry.
1: Mm-hmm.
2: Because when blackface minstrelsy gets going, it starts touring and it becomes one of our first entertainment exports that we're calling specifically American. And of course, it's based on, you know, these terrible racist stereotypes, but it's what we are sending overseas.
1: Yeah, and you know, you gotta wrap your mind around that, right? That this place, which is supposedly a beacon of freedom, you know, John Adams is purportedly to have said to King George, "We will not be your Negroes." So at the moment he's given voice to an understanding of freedom is predicated on an intimate knowledge of unfreedom. And so here you have the country's first form of mass entertainment, right? Really kind of staging a deep anxiety about who and what it is, because it wasn't Black folk performing.

0: in the minstrels. It's white folk corked up as black folk. If you ever get a chance to read Ralph Ellison's Shadow and Act, the novelist who wrote Invisible Man, he gives a wonderful reading of this complex psychology of the country that produces this form of theater, right? Where these stereotypes, right, are performed to kind of reveal in so many ways the contradictions. I keep going back to contradictions, the contradictions at the heart of the project itself. And sonically and performatively, it shows up across the landscape. What do you make of the sound that comes out of this contradictory space?
1: It's really complicated because it is at the root musically of so much else. So Black musicians, you know, have really reclaimed this moment now as the roots of what would so quickly develop. I also think it's fascinating that we hadn't developed any kind of a sound that we could call specifically American yet, mm-hmm. except for this. So we're really relying on those African influences to make a sound that we're proud of, and yet to put it in such a twisted context.
0: Yeah, so when you read Emerson's The American Scholar, he's worried about this place that's still in apprenticeship to Europe. It hasn't really understood its uniqueness, the uniqueness of its landscape, the uniqueness of its language, the uniqueness of who we are. He's longing for us to reach for the specificity of who we can be as a country. And guess what? It's actually taking shape in the lower registers, the lower frequencies, among those very people who are bought and sold as chattel, the folk who haunt the experiment from the very beginning. We have to begin to ask ourselves, what's at the core of who we are? Why haven't we yet discovered who we are as Americans? Because as you know, the through line, in some ways, you know, that blue note deposited at the heart of the country comes from those folk and others, right, who bear the burden of this place.
1: Okay, next. 1876, this was an interesting thing. So the Jubilee Singers at Fisk University did an international tour. They were in the midst of, I think, 5 years of touring because the university, and maybe you can tell us more about the origins of the university, but it was already suffering and in threat of being shut down. So they're touring internationally to raise money to keep the school open. And they're taking with them spirituals to Europe and across America. And I think it's one of the first large-scale attempts to sort of legitimize those songs, to bring those songs into an American canon. And it's very successful. I mean, they were met with warm response everywhere they went. They raised the money. They came back home triumphant. But can you set the stage a little bit for that and what was happening at Fisk?
0: Sure. So we need to understand schools like Fisk and Morehouse and Spelman and Howard as these institutions that come into being as a result of radical Reconstruction. So this is the carnage of the Civil War that left 600,000 plus dead on land and sea. You have these folk who are coming, these missionary moms, as Du Bois described them, making their way to the South, engaging in this hard work of how do we transform these folk who were once chattel into people who could bear the burdens of citizenship. And so these institutions became critical spaces. Now, what's important about 1876 is that the logic that led to their formation is being assaulted. This is the moment of the actual murder of Reconstruction, not its collapse. This is the moment in 1874, Colfax, Louisiana, extraordinary violence. The moment in July 4th of Vicksburg, extraordinary violence. Hamburg, South Carolina, you have literal coups, political coups. The Mississippi Plan, which involved a violent assault on Black voters to disenfranchise them, began to be applied across the South, even as some of those Southern states were still under occupation. So 1876, there's this moment of crisis. How will these folks survive? The Fisk Jubilee Singers take the sorrow songs and they render them in such a way that it becomes palatable, acceptable. They translate it into an idiom. But what's interesting, though, is that they're performing on stages in the United States of people who are capitulating to the murder of Reconstruction. You can, how can I put this? You can cry your crocodile tears as someone sings Wade in the Water on stage as you support the institutionalization of Jim Crow outside. So what do we see in this moment, in this

0: embrace sentimentality. And part of what I write about in the book about this period is the relationship between sentimentality and white rage, right? That somehow America's divided soul, this sense that the country has this double consciousness, that it imagines itself as a beacon of freedom on the one hand and as a white republic on the other. And you can't hold those two commitments together without contradiction, without depositing a kind of madness at the heart of the country. And the only way you can finesse it is to believe that white folk possess freedom to give and to take away. And so we find ourselves in this cycle of sentimentality and rage. What can we do for you? And then when the demand for justice continues, rage ensues. And so the spirituals for me are embraced from the vantage point of sentimentality, the sound that comes with that too.
1: Okay, but...
0: But?
1: To me, the sound is also a sound of dignity. It's a sound of affirmation. It's a sound of insistence on heritage and lineage. So it's another contradiction, perhaps. But between the makers of that music, the proponents of that music, and the hearers of that music, what is that relationship through the music?
0: It all depends on who you're centering. Even though we bear the brunt of the country's contradictions, even though I am a child of Mississippi and I have had to grow up with the wounds that come with that experience, even though I am an inheritor of all that has made me possible, we have never been passive in relation to it. We've always spoken back. We've always kind of given, even if it's a cry, a moan. Cornel West used to do this when he was teaching. He would say, there's the moaning, M-O-A-N. There's the mourning, M-O-U-R-N-I-N-G. And then there's the mourning, M-O-R-N-I-N-G. And that kind of movement constitutes, you know, the sound that is found in those spirituals that constitute the epigraph to Du Bois is the souls of Black folk.
1: Yeah. Because this is when music starts moving very fast, right? From 1876 up through the Harlem Renaissance. What happens to music, what happens to Black music, and the claiming of Black music is so rapid. I feel like the balance of preservation shifts a bit.
0: Yeah, we're trying to make sense of this. Country has doubled down on itself as a white republic, and the violence that comes in tow is unimaginable. Rayford Logan, the historian out of Washington, D.C., calls it the nadir, the lowest point in African-American history. They're lynching us, strange fruit on poplar trees. You think about Red Summer of 1919. You know, before you even get there, 1915, the founding, the rebirth of the Klan. It's the age of jazz, of course. But what are we trying to do? We're trying to find resources to imagine possibility in the face of the country's contradictions. 1926 is the 150th anniversary of the nation. The Klan is at its height in terms of its power. It claims as its seminal achievement the Johnson-Reed Immigration Act of 1924, which set the national quotas.
1: And I have a story about this.
0: Go ahead, tell me.
1: 1924 is when George Gershwin wrote Rhapsody in Blue. So 2 years ago, I did a project looking at that 100 years. And, you know, just sort of looking at Gershwin's place in the jazz age. And what was Gershwin's America? And what was he calling the musical kaleidoscope of America? And what are all these sounds that he's hearing in New York City and trying to integrate into this piece? So I was trying to put together, you know, a lot of materials about this. And I found this old newsreel from 1924. And also, yes, Johnson-Reed Act. And he's celebrating the melting pot at the same time that this legislation is being passed. It is also excluding him, by the way. So I find this old footage and I was just trying to look for charming images of flappers and things like this to show this musical environment that gave birth to this piece. But I could not avoid the Klan because it was all cut together so quickly that I literally physically could not exclude these huge Klan rallies and marches from this picturesque look of New York City 1924, you know, champagne and jazz. And it was really such a physical experience of what that moment felt like.
0: Yeah, only the United States could call it the Roaring Twenties after the Spanish flu of 1919. After the horrors of the Red Summer of 1919, the Klan is doing all that it's doing. You know, the Klan claimed that if it wasn't for them, Calvin Coolidge wouldn't have been elected.

Congressman Johnson was from the state of Washington. He was actually a member of the Klan. Senator Reed represented the state of Pennsylvania, which had 250,000 Klan members in the state. 6% of the nation of white America belonged to the Klan. So much so that at the 150th anniversary of the nation in Philadelphia at the exposition, the Klan was approved to hold its annual convention on the ground.

0: There's all kinds of carnage happening here. So what is the musical landscape giving us?
1: And it's also 1921 and it's Shuffle Along on Broadway. And it's, you know, this huge craze for Black music. And it's Langston Hughes saying, this is the beginning of the Renaissance. And it's all of this energy and it's migration. It's all these people finding each other in Chicago and Harlem. And that kind of flowering that we can't regret that.
0: Oh, but it's also the kind of tension that makes this place swing. It's the seasoning that gives America its taste, right? Its rhythm, its pacing. It's in the contradiction. It's in that blue note at the heart of the country.
1: Yeah. We were talking last night a little bit about ragtime, ragged time. I think that's really the beginning, and you can use that very metaphorically. Everything's a little bit off kilter, a little off step, you know? Contradictions are living in the music.
0: Absolutely. But you know, that's where possibility is also found. If we really want to figure out who we are, if we're honest, open up our ears and hear and listen. Yeah.
1: 1926 is interesting because it really is, you know, the Great American Songbook is being born and there's so much Black music feeding into that. And also recordings are starting. So Louis Armstrong is recording Jelly Roll Morton. This sound is going out into the world.
0: Yeah. And I'm just thinking, it's also the period in which Hitler's looking to the United States as an example. It's also in a period in which nativism is rampant. American imperial ambition is tied to its violence with regards to Jim Crow in the South and across the Midwest. It's also bound up with these oligarchs who've seized power, April crash in 29. All of this is happening at once. What's so unsettling is our refusal to tell the truth about what's happening. We lie. And then we retreat into fantasy and myth because we want to hold on to adolescence and innocence instead of growing the hell up. And my God, you could draw a through line from that to our current malaise.
1: 1976.
0: I was a kid, yeah.
1: There were a lot of fireworks.
0: And it was so commercialized. It was so kitschy.
1: Yeah.
0: You could buy a red, white, and blue whoopee cushion. The bicentennial bore the burden of a nation that was deeply skeptical about itself. There was, of course, Watergate, Saigon, Black Power, the women's movement, the radicalization of the student movement. The country seemed to be coming apart at the seams. And so the bicentennial bore the burden of articulating a kind of consensus, a sense of national unity rooted in this idea. But it's also, I talked to Lonnie Bunch, the secretary of the Smithsonian. He said, this is really the commemorations of white ethnic America. Remember the ones in the 1920s, these European immigrants were considered infestations. Coming from S-hole countries in Europe, the swarthy Italians, those suspicious Irish folk who were loyal to the Pope and not to the country, Jews, globalists, they wouldn't use that language, but you know what I mean, the financiers and the like. Now their children or grandchildren are claiming the revolution as their own and engaging in interesting responses to efforts to desegregate schools in places like Boston. So it's a very interesting moment.
1: It's a really segregated time in pop culture. Like I was looking up the bicentennial, the official celebrations. It was the Beach Boys. It was the Eagles. It was Fleetwood Mac, Elton John performing in a Statue of Liberty costume. Like this is very white music. But it was also a huge year in Black music. It was Stevie Wonder, Songs in the Key of Life. It was one of the most, for me, transformative performances that exist in recorded form. It's Nina Simone in Montreux, that performance of I Wish I Knew How It Would Feel to Be Free, which is like, it's the 20th century in one performance. It's one of her most electrifying moments. In Questlove's book, Music is History, he has this beautiful title for the chapter on 1976. He says, having two parties, how you unlock history depends on which key you use.
0: Come on. Absolutely. And you know, whenever, to my ear, Laura, whenever I hear exaggerated claims of American unity, they're usually happening in a period of intense disunity. We posit cohesion.

0: cohesion in order to hide the roiling chaos underneath it all. You know, President Ford, actually, I can't believe I just invoked President Ford. President Ford was the first president to acknowledge Black History Month in 1976, because Negro History Week, which was founded in 1926, became Black History Month in 1976. And so you have, for the first time in these commemorations, not an effort to disappear Black people, but to absorb them into the American story, to make our story a part of the ongoing work towards a more perfect union. But it came with costs.
1: Okay, well, here we are, 2026. What do you think?
0: Lord have his mercy, Jesus.
1: Well, I can tell you one thing about music and musicians. Nobody's having any of it. These bicentennial celebrations are going to be very quiet on the musical front.
0: You know, the first sentence of my book is a very controversial one. It says, I do not love America, and I never have, especially now. What I'm trying to do with that first sentence is hold off the idolatry of the state. Those of you who've read your Hannah Arendt, you know she's deeply suspicious of loyalty to groups and abstractions. It's also announcing that I'm starting from a different place than my hero, James Baldwin. And it's also beginning with wound. What happened to me as a kid growing up in Mississippi, when some man, my dad moved us from one side of town to the other. I'm playing with my Tonka truck and I have a new friend. I imagine him blonde and blue-eyed or red-haired and green-eyed. I can't remember. But his dad came out and screamed, stop playing with that N-word. I had to pick up my truck and go inside. And then my parents had to get to work to teach me how to survive this place. And so I'm always wondering, how is it that you expect me to love this place? Because if I express how I truly feel, if I tell the story as we've been telling it, you're going to have to confront you. You're going to have to hear a different sound in your ear. And so here we are in the 250th, and the only thing I could say to myself is that they've done this again. It's not an abstraction. We have to raise our babies in this. So every time a court order comes down and the man who called these people said that these people were eating pets, these people who were saying that these districts are racist and we can gut the Voting Rights Act, every time that happens, our baby's got to come inside and we got to teach them how to survive the place. In the 250th year of the country, we're here. It's a semi-sesquicentennial blues. Yeah, so.
1: All of these contradictions, all of this ugliness and untruth. You know, I spent many years digging in American music to find that truth and to find the many songs and stories and voices that have been conveniently erased by history and bringing them back. And even though the circumstances around the creation of this music are so difficult to contemplate, I feel like the music is an ultimate triumph. And I have this feeling that that is the one of the things that can pull us along or push us along or maybe define this next chapter. If we really listen to what we've been able to do in certain creative, expressive ways, it's a lesson to what we could do elsewhere.
0: True. Ellison's protagonist in The Invisible Man says, on the lower frequencies, I speak for you. In the messiness of American life lies the grandness and grandeur of who we are. Maybe if we finally make a choice and be a beacon of freedom and not a white republic, if we can finally make a choice, it's a moral choice. Freedom doesn't belong to you. I'm not a charitable enterprise. Never was. If we can begin to leave behind some of this stuff and sit in what we've created together, then maybe we can open up the possibility of being different.

0: I will say this. The promise of America always on the road to a more perfect union, the promise of the founding has secured our hubris. It's made us think that no matter our choices, we can survive. I don't know who we're going to be on the other side of this madness, but I do know that we have to grow up in our music, our resources for that, it seems to me.
1: That was Eddie Glaude, Distinguished Professor of African American Studies at Princeton University, in conversation with classical pianist Laura Downs at the 2026 Aspen Ideas Festival. Special thanks to Jonathan Purves at the Aspen Institute. This episode was produced by Chris Wadskow. Our website is cbc.ca/ideas. And you can find us on the CBC News app or wherever you get your podcasts. Our technical producer is Danielle Duval. Our web producer is Lisa Ayuso. Senior producer, Nicola Lukšić. Greg Kelly is the executive producer of Ideas. And I'm Nala Ayed.
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3: Hi, I'm Gordon Lambie, your guest host on Quebec AM. Coming up tomorrow on the program, the countdown is on until next Monday's provincial election. We'll hear the latest from the campaign trail with another one of our journalists on the road. Cathy Sine will join us from the Parti Québécois campaign bus. That story, as well as looks at other aspects of the election campaign and life in general across the province, coming up Tuesday on the show. Find us right here on CBC Radio 1. We get started right after the 6 o'clock news.
4: Traditional songs, acoustic sounds, hip-hop, R&B, the dance floor-filling beats of electric powwow, and everything in between. Explore the diverse sounds of contemporary Indigenous music from across Turtle Island and around the world. On Reclaimed, right after the news.
5: From CBC News, The World This Hour, I'm Martina Fitzgerald. Stelco plans to idle some of its operations at its Hamilton, Ontario plant. Effective October 9th, union spokespeople say about 350 steelworkers will be laid off indefinitely. Stelco says as many as 500 people could be affected. The steelmaker says the move is necessary to ensure the survival of the company as U.S. tariffs squeeze sales. The United States and China have released details of their tariff deal struck during talks between U.S. President Donald Trump and Chinese President Xi Jinping. They've agreed to reduce tariffs on $60 billion worth of goods. As Lisa Xing reports, it signals a cautious move to normalize trade relations.
6: Both Washington and Beijing have agreed to reduce the tariff rate for $30 billion of non-sensitive goods each. The U.S. list of Chinese imports includes 77 items, like toys, holiday decorations, and some electronics. The Chinese list of U.S. products with reduced tariffs covers more than 1,600 items, corn, seafood, and medical devices like MRI machines. Trump says the deal is a win.
7: That was a great meeting with President Xi, and a lot of good things are happening, including for our farmers.
6: The details come days after Trump and Xi met in Washington and after the leaders agreed to extend a trade truce by 2 months until mid-January. $30 billion U.S. dollars is not very large relative to the overall China-U.S. trade volume, but it's a good start, said Dave, international relations professor at Beijing's Tsinghua University. Notably, chips and EVs were not included in the deal. Neither were U.S. soybeans. Lisa Xing, CBC News, Toronto.
5: A top member of the Bishnoi gang with ties to Canada is being added to the FBI's list of most wanted fugitives. Satinderjit Singh is charged in the U.S. with ordering the assassination of a prominent Sikh leader in Surrey, B.C. Hardeep Singh Nijjar was killed in 2023, sparking a diplomatic row between Canada and India. Patrick Grandy with the FBI says they want help from the public to locate and arrest the Bishnoi member.
8: Singh is a dangerous individual. We have made it a priority to apprehend him, which is why we are adding him to the FBI's notorious top 10 most wanted list. We are also offering a reward of $1 million

lokot o vanga sente a pitsiola ke me gomme ta tsaya no na bomme to sa kana tuti mana reclaimed me CBC.

0: A song of safety for those times when you can feel yourself starting to spiral. That was a new one from Korean Métis singer Jessa Sky. Jess has been open about her battles with depression and mental health. And she says, I choose to share the demons I face every day unapologetically through my music and social media, not out of pride, but out of humility. It's not easy, but it is possible to have joy amidst the pain. And she wrote that song as a virtual hug to anyone that needs it. I'm Jarrett Martineau, and you've been listening to Reclaimed. If you want to find out more about any of the music you've been hearing today, head to the CBC Listen app and search Reclaimed. Coming up, your local news.
1: Hi, I'm Allison Burnett with your Environment Canada weather forecast for Quebec from Montreal and Laval. Tonight, mainly cloudy with a 30% chance of showers and a low of 12. Tuesday, also mainly cloudy, clearing in the afternoon, the high 19. For the Laurentians overnight, mainly cloudy with a low of 8. Tomorrow, clearing in the morning and a high of 20 degrees. For the townships, cloudy with a 60% chance of showers overnight, the low 10. Tuesday, cloudy with a 30% chance of showers in the morning and a high of 16. Quebec City, cloudy overnight with a 40% chance of showers and a low of 11. Tuesday, clearing near noon with a high of 18. Chibougamau, tonight a few clouds moving in with fog patches developing overnight and a low of 6. Tuesday, mainly sunny with fog patches dissipating in the morning, a high of 21. Baie-Comeau, tonight mainly cloudy, a 30% chance of showers late this evening and overnight with a low of 9, clearing for tomorrow and a high of 13. Blanc-Sablon, tonight increasing cloudiness, a low of 8. Tomorrow, cloudy, clearing in the afternoon, winds gusting to 40 and a high of 11. For Forillon National Park, Gaspé and Percé tonight, mainly cloudy. You've got a few showers beginning this evening with a low of 7. Mainly cloudy for tomorrow with 30% chance of showers in the morning. That's expected to clear by late in the afternoon, the high 16 degrees. Schefferville, partly cloudy tonight with some fog, a low of 7. Tomorrow, a mix of sun and cloud and a high of 17. For the Magdalen Islands, a low of 11 tonight with some clouds. Tuesday, cloudy with a chance of showers.
0: I'm Jared Martineau. This is Reclaimed. 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Today, we're honoring the National Day for Truth and Reconciliation. And when I think about the spirit of reconciliation, I think about the stories we tell and how we tell them with love, compassion, and honesty. Anishinaabe songwriter and musician Leonard Sumner doesn't just tell stories like that. He's a truth teller. His sound typically orbits around lyrical rap and acoustic guitar playing. But on this song, that North Star brightens and expands to include organ, bass, drums, and horns. And when those elements combine with Leonard Sumner's res poetry, they give the music a gravity that pulls you in and grounds you as you listen.

Chicos, gonna go. 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

Minneapolis, that was Lady Midnight with the hypnotic tune, Able. You can find it on her excellent album, Pursuit and the Elusive, and it marks a departure in her sound from woozy downtempo R&B and soul into the midnight glow of clubby dance floor energy. But this is dance music with a purpose. The movement that Lady Midnight channels is a path to sonic liberation. Before that, you heard My Heavenly,

0: a soaring arpeggiated instrumental from Sami artist Nilas. I'm Jared Martineau, and I hope you've enjoyed the music you've heard today as we honor the National Day for Truth and Reconciliation. Drop me a line to let me know. Reclaimed@cbc.ca is our email. 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Our show is produced by Travis Pereira, Spiros Georgiou, Lauren Hancock, Judith Lynch, and me. Join me again next week for more songs and sounds from across the Indigenous world. I'll see you then. Hi, hi, McGwich and Mossy Cho for listening.
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6: Now we speak out in how CBC means to be a dog in Winchicago. Gemag and Jikan's good in Tuteno. I knew the Bajamon Deutsch Buiko, Iwishi, Gay Ino Stich, Nanakui Dajamanoch, Negamon, Gemag and Yuko Dixagoya, which Satan Higweg, and Tumugmag and Cheese and Deha Yumuya Beach, Nandut Sait Morgans, and Deke, a new Takap Ching, Kajibubaya Yog. 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

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I went to Chicago, I went to Chicago, Robert E. Fireman. I went to Chicago, I went to Chicago, I went to Chicago, I went to Chicago, I went to Chicago, I went to Chicago, I went to Chicago, I went to Chicago, I went to Chicago, I went to Chicago, I went to Chicago, I went to Chicago, I went to Chicago, I went to Chicago, I went to Mid-Canada line cleanup kisinga de chya gema ka ich petwano wai Charlotte Otteray segni chya im wit kya ya ni mu dan eguno 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

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Yukskun gehagni dictak so tell she him he the good, okay, we but say it's a quake at the well with my the good care. Nanako dictu dagnoco, Eskmaga with Madgut, we catch a goyo. We with Madnan, what in how Abitsiatskia, it took Hokia Abitsion, Agunoji and Andre Magnadoga, Nishraga.

Bars from Dog and Day, it is Shiga and Enok Tagnoskia comes on stabis, a gnoi mamuida ugia. Okay, Uhema gay, ugia skokutske, we sago be some. A good day, Jedis Witzke, a piece de go, ye habit soon here. A gnoi, wimps and husuiego, ye habit soon. Nishna do magnoskia got the bars from Dog, Utkan how I utabits yaske, jiji hai bejabit si dogia. Okay, at the door in Dutch seat, Mego, ye habit soon gay up his stego and the decision and Dutch seat Morganskia, cbc.ca/jobs, a good day, he had messna de gokia. Okay, and Jim Magwenjit Nishan and doing Magno dog at Jiji habit sido, a good tutten how Muliaskets by habit siogia. Okay, the door in Dutch seat, Mego, or I week habit soon he up his stego, Utkia, I have Utel Chabit Siach, I Elma Moses, second and her spaji. Himson Hamo and they did again and do state Morganskia Elma.Moses@cbc.ca. A good stage in your IO. Tikajit Yoshi Imson Homegia, my guy. Yeah, I have Windows State Mego, yeah, but soon here. We make biscuits go ye to Dagnoco, who did the no smitch get at the cocoa cake down high in Jimagay, a snacks dog, yeah, I have, and a nugget shadow, a canema do, magawa which shadow, yeah, I, and here a big deal shido, I, inland caregivers, I, a good no, a tokenage get retreat, a yado, did the chin bishi camp. Okay, I'm going to say it's but to be talking again. Nish the new Yanano to discuss it. Go hey, but you've been asked to be some be him. Nedi say, now school good scare. Yeah, we saw go be some niche with to discuss it. Yeah, big do stuck. Yeah, good spice percent of a new guy here with the eight dog. Yeah, then the beastie. Okay, I'm going to teach you how when I eat dog and eat it's the way you have and a nugget shadow, maga while we shadow moose. And you get to go ahead to my switch gas room to see how get my guy and Jima guy get a get a we which had dog at the mew beads. I can uti guy dubs though. I can uti I have I Mamui dog out did the chin be she her crane maggie to diagnose care. I didn't know it's quick. I get the do diagnose care. I together just say here. We check no dodges. He dubbed see dog. I'm which I have self care workshops. I need to say to go getting how it's good. Maganochka land based. I those stitch care. If Negonuts gets good majorin, I'm gonna head a do diagnose care. Hi, Nanako. EU Inuit on ya, you can get to talk on ya. Ude de show jebugmo hagun away he. Wapche. I need to know big stud to discuss it. The wellness center, you know, jedu to go ye yo. I, when ya, a yagwe. Ayo, it the gods gehe bopche, emego bopche, apuk, a shed. Abskagens student, we me wet. Gonna get to diagnose again. My gauge, we just know here. Gonna have to get me way out. Gee, hey, be a cookia. Gee, be a styogia. A cool my gate. Nanoska big when they could do this. We said, did this a wellness center. A grinded gee to day out. And my megots to diagnose again. Get the gwinch going a snake you hugging a dough and gee came my gay and got sagam dish get chocolate. And then go on get hot chocolate. Okay, East Main. How up, Jim? A good time, distribution. Hey, while we have no dough and Jij Gandhi, this Queen Nation government representatives get a David Sado. I am going to watch this new big stud to Jesus Christ. Do I have not sure be some Escagania in speech? Yeah, okay. In the Magam Snow Snano Check, yeah, we did the Chief Matthew Sanush administration was Kahigan, I'm Sneejo, yeah, everything there, yeah, Jay today, and Gam Sergeant Tay Epsajiga Gajimam Winano Check with the seduction and Snow Snano Check. I couldn't yagget Gajim Snow Snano Check. Now could there be some, we shall go be some near in the discuss of that. I big still the Asian sauce, speech of these subpieces, get the gin dumps and hoes to yak. Can head stretch him snow snatch, get a niche or shabbat to this

Because the Nakotaga be some gear, which we sago be some big stone, dishny saucy speech again. Econoids, but do dagger no gear. Ekoke, I had the Gunnanton how I pistage got it. We hack no door when Jig can't see the bedo. I have an agnoptic notes of the East Main and Medwa Hagano dog, a wash East Main Minor Sports Committee. So as Megoja pistage, did you while we hack no door when she care, did you see the bedo? A quick no, I have Iskogat scare be some. Note the Jesus there, Nyan, Eskagan, Nyan, who speaks, gets us some swords, bower, spow eat the Dan on it, Simpson, Higan Archia. And you went, JG, we hair, which get a day, Megots get JG, get we tread on to a mammal stag and age, East Main Minor Sports gear. Okay, and my guy here, I'm snow snarl chicken, good toss it to Jesus, though I hear. Nakia could take a beast, some good skill, we shall go be some. Good night, and but the good and him. Ego tights, bum snow snarl, get big still, dish new any speech and they dish him sneaky joe, check a new any dishny saucy speech and they took a emuia behaved in the eye. Ads gam snow snarl, yeah. Ego no, I go with my vehicle. Would they dish a wash gag and sits in him sneaky joe gunk, I chip pig and on him sneaky joe gunk. Ego no, nista no yana no, get nista no big still get to Jesus, because it do have be some egg which I. I can have Joseph Pignos, Gagan and have big, I have Canstaganos and the ACG schedule, get a wash gagness day, get my gun hay a national day for truth and reconciliation. I can Joseph Pignos, get I Ogi Bab Sneejo, good day, the chigger wash gagness, a coming gong job, Pignos, get I have up to chance, stum the note to Jesus consider, and yeah, here will be some good scare, we saw will be some. I could get I have. And nine stum the note to Jesus a day, how he be some. A good tie, as I say, Niagan Kawi Dagano gets one G to diagnose again, a G cup diagnosis, and she gets again, and stum the note to Jesus a day, but not so be some gear. Yana know is which I could say, we diagnose gear. Be him agado dogs, a jugan G, Jesus, and I hope gets away, D to diagnoco. A good no way, Gawi with Magia, good day, the chigger, Wishka Higginish, a good no way. 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

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That's Eastman say good dust, how egotates, but to go in Hebiobsk. 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

0: 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A cool Robert E. Fireman, Egono can wap the Kuya Yoga, Habitsun Yoga, what the Magdechigia, what Magstuchek de Tat, Magmago de Chassibi, Ego de Wachi de Kakun and how we can wap the Kanyo. A Tuxka is it's good Mogno do, Wenchka, Decay, this Nusmishka, Habitsina Nochka, Umagnuja, but see Magnanga, Charles Luded, Egon and Hegaim had, Momagshibet Meg.
1: Was ya Robert?
2: Oh,
1: dear. Rubina.
2: Yeah,
1: I'm
2: good.
1: Nice. Where did you eat one and you're going to a Mid-Canada Line Cleanup Project? I shouldn't get it.
2: Yeah, I'm going to go to the army base. So the one on each end, each chick, you know, how go Canada midline looks like the 55th parallel, right across Canada, as you build one on each end, you know, RB bases. So GSP, the attack one on which, but GSP is in the army. From which these can get the gun, he based on Jagan by the drums, you know, you have a district on your fridge.

0: furnaces. Some shots are big sites and stuff, around like 100. So I'll get much Chikigna, the Miatigna, all across Canada. But Gashima, you get a gad on a scappy. So I'll go our first year, almost the first year, but the beach will get it, she gets this year. About what's connection of each then the about 3 what we had a sequence this year amongst us. Back to that skeptic in the go, Nash, we have it. I'll be smart touch to go. So I'll get any much be a snacks to then the big the digo jagona, I get on the budget. I'll end up sticking next week. I mean, this was just yesterday, Mr. Richard. This is the Algonar, Ethan Tibet, and Algonar base, addiction of base camp. But I mean, I showed you all before that the Madison LG4 Hoysa, Chigamish, and I said, he get better than the mean addiction camp. I mean, I used to do much this year. I mean, next year, the great Odanan. He was in contract age from the Quebec government. But then he told him, I'm such a he can't do much. Now I'm sure that I would see a nudge. I didn't enjoy book this because, what my God. And I know to just age. It's the Quebec government. He put much on a nudge and I put much. We have all the resources to do it.
1: Mm-hmm.
0: So I'll get my show this year. I walk with a good match. And so Nanako gets you on the train of Higun and was at Nandaik too much. All right. Because insurance was called, yeah, evidence is not the good one. I don't see the regulation. All the seas get a jig and off some match at Higashua. I don't know, I think it's good to go and get this. I'm not saying I get the opposite, I get the contamination, I know, you're going to get me yesterday, contamination, I know, you're going to get me yesterday, I'm not taking it, maybe I'm going to get me yesterday, come contamination, I know, you're going to get me yesterday, I'm not taking it, maybe I'm going to get me yesterday, come contamination, I know, you're going to get me yesterday, I'm not taking it, maybe I'm going to get me yesterday, come contamination, I know, you're going to get me yesterday, I'm not taking it, maybe I'm going to get me yesterday, come contamination, I know, you're going to get me yesterday, I'm not taking it, maybe I'm going to get me yesterday, come contamination, I know, you're going to get me yesterday, I'm not taking it, maybe I'm going to get me yesterday, come contamination, I know, you're going to get me yesterday, I'm not taking it, maybe I'm going to get me yesterday, come contamination, I know, you're going to get me yesterday, I'm not taking it, maybe I'm going to get me yesterday, come contamination, I know, you're going to get me y

0: environmental monitoring. So I'm HG and get just get your desk and go and go get and I'm going to go and I'm going to go and
1: Six weeks
0: in the old way. The first phase. Resources to do the jobs properly. So the book said them way. I work on so the issue book technology on the Jito Dunka in those projects because the Chigos are here to get here to get we read in Shri and the Visha Jimita videos teach in Shri. Book said them go here the Jimmy Agnage to the Mam Shade contracts. The other seed and Nashi. 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
2: Yeah, I mean, you do it much faster. You do it much faster. Hello. Hello,
0: thank you.
2: Yeah. What's that? I'm going to talk about Robert E. Fireman. I'm going to talk about the Cree Trappers Association. I'm going to talk about Tia Wood. I'm going to talk about Tia Wood. I'm going to talk about Tia Wood. I'm going to talk about the Saddle Cree Nation. I'm going to talk about the Seeds My Soul. I'm going to talk about the Seeds My Soul.

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It's the discuss at the Agroch Medwanos basketball game, volleyball, Medwanoska. 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

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We did this EUSG kaya ako na patagonot kaya ako ngay sweet out kaya dito ay jim cheddar dog ya when jg ya na dasho mo dog ya with chicks union and do it ko ya and jg talks kaya you have ngay talk say 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Dogger, and Yuga when they have. I would not care when open mouth see on. I'm going to sweet diagnose again. I still don't know percent. I can get the dog out when jeet. I can gee we a dig on the nature of not. And some teacher go you is by here with all. I can go sweet diagnose again. Still don't know knees percent. Yeah, gee, I did so when she got. And we a hand here and the endament and do it out to get washka higan again. The hey, we do it out of here when jeet we say big still sub percent and go sweet diagnose girl. And my guy here, we chew out and get a duction hey here. I attack up change the dog when jeet do it go with you see on you. Mugas and jiggle goods be tagging out the I'm snitch here. Okay, scudig my guy here. God day, guy here. I would take out to which can't and how I all go to tweak. I got quite a ski axion, niche to know, gets not a shoot stars on gear. Oh, my duck up chin again gear, which she wear when I had a g duck up chin jig. Moose it's not a pig no hey here. I ugly by her duck up chin and gear muck when I ishn't do it again, which you see on your agree a hot stars on gear. Did this a cree health board? To be number two, as knop diagnosis gear with this is Jim Skimag and then and would sit Morgan scare. I would miss another one who had stars on gear. Well, I mean, the badge one, yeah. Uten how Quebec is, besides, yeah. I can know, gee, Quebec, yeah, I have. When she got watch it all, I can know, yeah, you and gee, say, we ain't gee, scared to do stairs, I could tell you, yeah, I'm

0: Dogia weebit niagan jiji hai mshnhush dogia skagout tibwicho hurt strip jim snosh nanochki out in Hakobeg. 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G. Winas, I have a good new guy, I'm with cogia, I have. 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Umag musty the budge mono did this. I Fort Simpson, I Ushini Georgia. Eguno yeo mean G. G. Magona Marshwood. I have El Sky Gokia at Chate Monica. They did check ya here. You indicate I had Stitch Edgy Tadogia. A quick new year, I have we at the gorge niche. I have Utaska do stats at the gorge. Then doing eight anos, a mamush, I endo hananoska. A good end that I which shredo gave the special J. Dooley Ferry Crossing is in Gadichka. A good old the coach and he be diagnosed in her Lady Q Elementary School. Gain hey, Hemson, he's own gay, Tuxka. A quay, Ujizmagus, Nizuchka, good and new, I hem. Kiba got good master door, get chiouch, new, I had jiji, do hudo, beer show and a paganod. Gear hey, beer, gear my mamus nignaco, means gear hey, egon night, and I could just not going to get goyo, is that's good master door. Uma gombe, gear her, Josie. I go know why he a double dog and they is mugani tagnoski asci I have I go know chichki I have I go know get up to get an optic new and take to got diagonal dog and you just need to get a quick and a pad dog and more search in the pills I can just need to get this now so do you get the high meal quad on your most we on get my new a g pass a call and you I we ask you
1: It's important for the kids to come because they're our future generation, right? Like, they're the ones that are going to be our leaders. They're going to be the reason this culture continues. So it's important our kids come out.
0: Okay, I'm going to hear guys. We take another step. I'm going to get what I have. Did you took score guys? We them again. They can't stand to get an optagonus. I could know it's an optagonus. You sweet them, yeah. Much here we are on these new stamps. Yeah, we all did Nigans Koga to go. 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
1: What ya Charlotte?
2: What ya?
1: Nish dem tig ji hawa wit mundan a zagon in ni mudan ga jabin bita yak.
2: Angada, nega wi ni mudan ay ta mentorship is in that on a program. I had to get other communities get EU town get we reach out with that dog and we reach out dog where you could take which to be to see get business and get the mentees is not as and they took all get we are all mentors in the end yeah
1: much I'm going to have to go to school tomorrow and which goes like I snacks
2: again yeah it's got it's not the end but it's got the morning taps gone. Did you just go to Abscon Dande? When he a mentor, that goes to this, we chill with that mentor. Get in the gamenti is in Tuscoga. Gas a Nuskat Snowdagan get the statement and get him hit when he and they met get mentor. The boy we go to do them to start with Sunio, book down the city in Staska. Did you be time to go and get this Nandit Mascara? You. Ayo, to go get some data in the good is the switch his cam. Music is it advices, music is him well. Yamen is about Sanak as I'm still okay here. I am you ain't advices. It's challenging, Eden.
1: Then that needs to much you each you ain't how go give her had been beat acknowledge.
2: There, as West could I maintain Gidan West and, and our mentor, I have, well, not always, I have a niece, my mentor, that mean I Marley Night Kitchen. She told me I'm stuck so good, Nishka. I have Annie Garrow, and I have, I mean, she

0: kendel net maker means you da out west you tune her nga to da gan in tinji wi chigun her ebet wi ebet to do mentors is yo goga and that na how it dayange we always in games tinji wi chue without Chantal Hamelin is nga so nga de sko Chantal Hamelin agne singa so nemi ki de sko gunji my mentors that da goga out ek asin yo geni gementi I wanted to give it back and Giosco Cheusit is Staziani, which is as in Cedo Pun, which house school. And again, just he didn't always say Cheusa, but did that with him so get the Wichik, did you see school get the Hangawitted of Machin?
1: Mm-hmm. Oh, my goodness, she's a sweet and gosh, I'm stihuan, a ji, Hawaichi's commentiga then. Zagon had just seen Kemag Zagon Majum stick at school, the Maguinashk Magajabitstein and not Jabmatsun.
0: I get in, get my mentors, Nastabu and Jishitska, good Nastabu, she took on his support. I get not confident, Nastabu's teens, you me good. Nastabu sook and Jitsko the Magot, you didn't add it, but in Studomuk. Mukanya we can get to go on against system on the matchion door. Nanaku get a signotoman of matchiona, we mug in the business. She doubt and she could get business, Nasum state of it, she could all. Mutabanjo Chaitan, Dan Haga, we dabbed Sian de Bedwesket, Munjo Chaitan, replacements manjit then. Exkuda Bedwitchidog at Chaitman, Egutan had Neuskadan economic development field. Nasma. Jim Sound and this guy, as you meet the man, as you commandant, and how we David Changa, we Chigoga, when you there, which to be tossed off business, I'm take a David Changa. A cog notes in here, we Nyaga, we Nyano, Dawim, Steve Matsunio, in the Batman Toro, he done how to Jishigabus the manga, not Matsion, done there with Mutayanga. I'm stingy with Chigun Dawin and Nyano Dawi. A stubborn I'm stingy with Chigun, oh. I started getting seats out when did you good start or did you not go? Did you either become mentor, next book mentee? I'm going to create nation. I had, yeah, and do we have going to school? Did you say, Nigan Pistaman here, head mentor, female, a car guy, which Matthew got it out much since Matthew Habitat, but I will mark on a bunyo here. There was one beast, so it's Macano, the Gnade, the Tabitus Matthew.
1: Mm-hmm. Oh, my Guiji gave the bean mentor, the gun merge, Gamioitan Gibo Hagen, how are we cheat one?
0: Uga mentor, I sit down with Motka, Uga Squirga, we cheat, Nasinjimitan and Stook. At Nasitan's get the Gunit Muins, which is now since he did it. Oh, gonna get the Minda. Jint to, Jagdik Sun and Stook. I got advices na si Mik, but in Jiwitsa mukdandek at isip muted on how they did get we get, but did our cheese could be ten has got them. It's gonna get hidden the than at the thing yet. It's gonna be not meant much soon. I wouldn't see much in the gun. I wanted to give it back. I've got naska. It meant so much to me, Gidanga. Get their community, the Utana Motska. Ek Nanakut Snagitstan here, we don't know, we should be a mentor. It could be business, could be like educational, Nanakuga. Ekne, we should encourage you stand in the Cree community, you get Snagitstado, we also don't give you mentorship. But here we secretariat, it's original. Says, not take you got, you know, down. New Nana in the each community, yeah. Did you snack store? Did you mentor had all good dick mentees other communities? You know, to able to have create that interest in that safe space. You then get a week not the mutton head and get

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0: 我有个也，你个为什么？

0: very important. To me, it's very important to balance your family, hug your work when you come to a mentor. Yeah. This, you, becoming a mentor or mentee, take it step by step. Get to know people, get to know yourself than how we team. Take it day by day. Take it to the extent the balance seems.
1: Then I should book site them, go who the Niganji Shigan of them, then the J Speedo Nimu than Bambita came, go, then the J Dutayag.
0: Second, you see the book site money to the Muscat as he took to her mentorship program. Each and bigger, you down to this Bambitka. Because the stubborn team did Udagun in Matsion, Kayago mentors. Jagen Jim Scatson than how I can't, and I David Sand and the way to Dang and the Matsion. Can not stand how it I am. Sugar economic films you done. When tens of you date and don't know how it done, no scat you got political. Because of these people that encouraged me, if it's with Sidoga, if it's not to do, then I am, Yam Huyan, we just did the good, we just did the good, Mugin Jin Stagwood.
2: Ace mentor he go get when he do match not. Neo get when you say the system than how get this to the again of man's here to mentor. You then look. Uncle could stand it then. But look at me now, don't know how it done what's got this got. It's because of my mentors.
1: Much they should go, Jim. Then we nando say to go, I give a yo jetto, how go I should be there, ni more than a tender chaji, chaji, chajim dot, that game, like why you chajim hatch.
0: I use Dev Aldor, I have secretariat, Genevieve, be net as good as in a soon school, but book big soon is called Genevieve, is not soon the Yabit said, I still make sugar English, I have a human. When you did this, we nando chit bone you, I mentor, being a mentor or being a mentee. I would did you meet the story, teaching with Chigos, go. Ski with Chil Vitalia. Chigoya Dutko, then we state go. Nyan, I dare match in the denant, go down house in the one. I wouldn't Dutko. So I wouldn't did you ego score did you meet the story.
1: Mm-hmm. Okay, my and scum then Charlotte the got to show you guys the gudgeon then. Jam you can know me soon or judge God was that.
3: I have Charlotte authorized Brad. I can obey I had mentors. I double seat go did this a Nimudan program. I can that ones when you go at doing do seat go your mag is now. And we took over. We had a mentor, mag mentee. I am most stasun that you talk up since you. Yana new big still. Yana new niche new. Big still. Yana new. Can there be David Mega and Gia at stasun got me the good big? It's my good name. Well, Nagamon means Betum, Kakanaway Matthew Shordain, Laurent Shordain, Inu, it's gonna suit. Utawi Mau, Gemagutan Smau. Tapskun Gai here, Nagamon Shujit. Ude the shay, you sad mag money to nam, and good then the wechi do. Moyo mag, Unagamon no, Inu Amun, Isn't Kadeo.

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East Main. 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Segni. At studi tuk to de deche redison. 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Narenda. We min. Nitachi took to the CB. They did say he has sub fu, he got stead and had not seat Morgan. We can opt mega guy here. Tennis, backward and dish, which me get. I can opt diagnosis. Okay, going with Sigil, they did say it. Was on beach, I can object to say here. Megwatch get most break festival, Yagano. I couldn't get it done, or get Gadish Dagano, call me Jim and day here, get a mamushnik when day. They get a cheese stagnoco, I can wear the doctor food scramble, he's in the Godossi switcher. How did the track and field? How did the jet to the door when she got a good no way here? It not who did the check a brighter future skill did the show wellness? So then they were shaping with diagnosis with it not watch care. So it's good to be this ship man once go to Winscom Nog and to Meg Winchgo, Gail Jigga Better, JM AM Dot, Robert E. Fireman, Charlotte Otteray, Skill Genoa Jabitsi Megan, Charles Luder, Terrence, the Vanna Blacksmith, Daniel Osan, Gimago, J. Apataji Shiga. Going with 16 to make EU the badge moon. I know it's a bit mega much up to the chicken meat. What you can swear? I need Betsy Long Chap.

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1: Occasionally, an old advertising campaign is brought

Network, and the rights holder, Rogers Sportsnet, could not agree on a new deal. And that is your World This Hour. For CBC News, I'm Martina Fitzgerald.

0: again, thank you for tuning in. I'm Allison Burnett in Sherbrooke, and this is the second hour of Breakaway. A large majority of Quebec drivers say they feel stressed operating a vehicle in winter conditions, but fewer than half say they actually slow down or put more distance between themselves and other cars. Coming up, we're going to find out more about why our driving habits aren't necessarily matching our road safety concerns. And with the election campaign nearing the finish line, we're going to catch up with our CBC reporters who are back out on the party buses. Later this half hour, we are going to find out what Quebec Solidaire is up to. Consider yourself to be a good driver, or what about other drivers on Quebec's roads? Those are some of the questions the Quebec Driving School Technique has asked recently in a collaboration with Léger. It's all part of an annual initiative to try and track how Quebec drivers' perceptions of road safety match their behavior over time. Éric Diamond is a content expert at Technique, and he joins us now on the line. Good afternoon.
1: Hey, good afternoon.
0: Technique recently launched what you call the Technique Barometer. Tell me a little bit more about that and what inspired this annual initiative.
1: It all started with the idea that Technique's been the leading brand at driving school for over 40 years. Now, wanting to push that even further, Technique wants to be the leading brand for any road safety, whether it's tip, whether it's prevention, the main place that people will go for resources concerning safe driving. With that in mind, they created the Hub Technique, which can be found on the website. And within the Hub, you have the Technique Barometers, which brings graphics about the study you just mentioned.
0: Okay, so tell me a little bit more about the study then. What were the key findings?
1: As you said, 86% of the drivers said in the study that they feel stress when they drive, and 76% said that they are distracted when driving. And distraction is not only the cell phone, can be kids in the backseat, can be billboards advertising some stuff, can be the scenery, can be a lot of stuff. It's just distraction at large. 48%, that means less than half of the drivers say that they increase their distance between themselves and the vehicle in front of them during winter time. Now, every year we have car crashes and pileups on highway during winter storms or just snowfall. But if we just adapt our driving habits, we can reduce that. And that's also part of what the Hub is all about. And one of their motto, the motto for Technique, is that the road safety doesn't rely solely on the others or the weather or the road condition. It starts with the driver. We have a responsibility as a driver towards what we can do and how we can improve ourselves.
0: I want to stop you there for a second because you've said a lot of things there. So, I mean, if we come back to that winter aspect of things, just to make sure I'm correct. So to recap, the winter survey highlights, it seems like it highlights a disconnect where you've got these 86% of drivers that say they feel stressed driving in winter conditions yet, you know, even though, and you've got 76% that say they feel distracted, but fewer than half of those adjust their driving to winter conditions. Is that right?
1: That's exactly what the survey said. Just like 39%, just barely above a third, say that they reduce their speed during winter conditions.
0: That seems bonkers to me. Why do you think the driver awareness, I mean, they're aware that it's more stressful, that it's more dangerous. Well, why is that not translating into safer driving habits?
1: Oh, there's many factors to that. I mean, there's factors that some people think the road belongs to them. Some people will just, they think that the fact that they have winter tires during winter is exactly the same as having summer tires during

0: during summer, and that their car will behave the same, which they won't. But, and there's also when we do something, when we drive and nothing happens, no matter how many people say it's dangerous, somehow we tend to repeat that behavior because, well, it might be dangerous for someone, but I did it. And it's something that we do unconsciously, but I do it and nothing happens. So I'll do it again. Why would something happen? You know?
1: Yeah. And it, I think there's an element of, you know, if anyone's ever been in a fender bender, I was in a fender bender when I was younger, but I mean, you don't realize maybe until it happens just how dangerous it is.
0: True. And sometimes as we get experience during, behind the wheel, we get more confidence and we tend to change our behaviors from what it was when we did our driving exam, as an example. Huh. So we do so without always realizing the impact it might have on our driving or the behavior of our car. The technique barometers with the study, that's what it shows. We see stuff, but we don't always act upon it, or we blame someone else, sometimes forgetting that we are someone else's someone else.
1: Hmm. You yourself are a content expert at Technique. How can we encourage motorists to focus more on their own habits behind the wheel and maybe be less distracted and change, I guess, some or adapt their driving to different conditions?
0: Well, the first thing is that this week is the Good Driving Week at Technique, and we have a couple of activities during our classes. We have videos, and I encourage people to go on the Technique website, technique.ca. You click on resources, and you can access the Technique Hub. And you have on the Technique Hub, you'll get tips. You'll get, it's going to get more elaborated with time, but you'll get tips. You'll get the survey results. And it starts by just asking ourselves, can I be a better driver? It starts like that. Just, did I do something today in my driving that says, maybe that just wasn't the best idea? Could I have done something better? Simple as that.
1: Given that 41% of license holders report not feeling safe on Quebec roads, what do you think needs to change to make drivers feel safe? Do you think there should be, you know, you pointed out yourself, you know, for many drivers, it's just been a very long time since they had driving lessons. Over time, your habits maybe change. You start maybe having a false sense of security if you've never gotten into an accident. I mean, do you think there should be maybe more tests, like every 5 years or something? What do you think should happen to make maybe drivers a little safer beyond just going to your website?
0: Oh, but as for more tests, and I'll leave that to the SAQ, but people should just ask themselves, how am I driving? A lot of people would drive out of habit. Now, an habit is something that you do unconsciously, like asking yourself 5 minutes after you left home, have I locked my door? You do it unconsciously because it's a repeated movement time after time. Now, people, when they drive around, most of the time they leave at the same time, they take the same road, and they stop paying attention to what's going on around them. That simple point, being aware of the present moment, would help so many drivers to just be focusing on your driving when you're driving. That's it. That's a start. That's the awareness that we want to raise on for drivers.
1: How, and I mean, will Technique integrate some of these survey insights into training and awareness initiatives?
0: Well, it's going to be discussed in class with the people. I was going to say the kids, but it's not only kids that take driving classes, for everybody. And further than that, we encourage people to visit the website that will be updated on the Technique Hub time and time again, at least every 3 months. And we can see how we perceive ourselves toward what the study says.
1: It's, I find these conversations when it comes to driving, we speak with the CAA Quebec often as well. And when it comes to distractions, when it comes to all these things, I find these conversations are so important to keep having, because as you say, just maybe having the conversation, putting a little bit of awareness, maybe will cause people to slow down and maybe, as you say, just pay a little more attention to their surroundings. Thank you very much for coming on the show and speaking with us about this today.
0: My pleasure.
1: That's Eric Diamond, content expert at

the Quebec Driving School technique. It is 14 minutes now past 5 o'clock, and we've got a tune coming your way. On Saturday evening, Roque Voisin, originally from Saint-Basile, New Brunswick, was inducted into the Canadian Songwriters Hall of Fame. During the gala celebrating the best in music, which was held in Toronto, the singer was honored with a statuette to mark his monumental contribution to music culture. Here's one of his classics. This is Darlin'.

0: That was Ruck Was In with Darlin'. He was inducted into the Canadian Songwriters Hall of Fame on Saturday evening. 18 and a half minutes now past 5 o'clock. MPs are back on Parliament Hill, and party leaders are promising to deliver on affordability. But for many people, especially younger Canadians, the math to get ahead these days is just not adding up. The dream of getting a degree, moving up in the ranks, and eventually moving into the housing market is an uphill battle for many. A new survey from the National Payroll Institute shows nearly a third of working Canadians live paycheck to paycheck. This weekend, CBC's cross-country checkup asked callers, is the Canadian dream still within reach? What happened after you went to school and got a full-time job? Did it pay off? Here's what some callers shared with host Ian Hanna-Mansing.
1: There's an expectation, I think, from older generations that there's a linear progression. And most of the people who I know are in my age.

0: cohort who are, you know, in their mid-20s right now are debating, how do I achieve this Canadian dream? When my dad graduated from his undergrad in 1988, he got a salary, I believe, of somewhere in the $50,000 range. And at the time in Hamilton, he bought a house for around $90,000, three bedroom, two bathroom. So the same house today probably goes for $500,000 to $700,000. There's obviously an affordability gap, and I think it's quite indisputable that the costs are far higher now.
1: The Canadian dream has always been something that takes a lot of time to build. I'm an OG Gen Xer. You guys forget about us. We were the ones that got screwed by the boomers first, long before they ever figured out how to screw over the millennials. The reality is you have to just keep on building and live within your means. And, you know, you have to take responsibility, get the education you need, and then get the jobs that you want that you can afford things. The problem is that greedy developers have played the municipal governments to the point where they just can jack up the prices to astronomically obscene levels, and that's where the feds and the province need to put in some controls as to how much a house can sell for.
2: Yeah, south of the border in the United States, they call it American dream because you have to be asleep to see it. And in Canada, a couple of generations ago, with one income in a family, we could buy the house, buy the car, go on vacation, and save for our retirement, all on one income. Today, with two income, if you do general work like mine, we don't even qualify for a mortgage. And the sad thing is that today the Canadian workforce is more educated, more skilled, more specialized than ever before. We work harder than ever before. We are more productive than ever before, yet we are poorer than ever before. Corporations are getting richer. The middle class in Victoria is disappearing. Now we have the working poor. The youth today, they have less resources than any other generation in history.
3: Those were some callers on Cross Country Checkup yesterday responding to the question, is the Canadian dream still within reach? 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Well, the cost of living, housing costs, etc., they've been hot button issues here in Quebec along this election campaign as well. And the provincial election campaign does continue. However, it is coming to a close shortly with voting day coming up on October 5th. CBC reporters are back out on the road. We're going to go live now to Natalia Weichsel, who is following the Quebec Solidaire bus. Natalia, hi, thanks for being back with us.
4: Hello, hello.
3: You're in Joliette right now, where a vigil for Joyce Echaquan will start in the next hour. What has Quebec Solidaire said about why it's important for the party to be there?
4: Well, party co-spokesperson Rouba Gazan was very clear on the fact that for Quebec Solidaire, being at the vigil is a priority for the party. And she said that it was also important for the party to listen to what Indigenous communities wanted, to make sure that these communities have their say in government. And she even went as far as to say that she agrees with the various First Nations that came forward earlier today, saying that First Nations issues remain largely absent from discussions surrounding Quebec's 2026 provincial election campaign. Now, with regards to what happened to Joyce Echaquan, Rouba Gazal spoke about this as a tragic symbol of the systemic racism that exists within the medical system. Echaquan, an Atikamekw mother of seven, died in a hospital in Joliette in 2020. And while she lay on her deathbed, she was able to live stream as staff hurled racist and derogatory remarks at her. And Echaquan's death and this footage leading up to it sparked outrage and massive protests throughout the province and the country even, as well as the creation of something known as Joyce's Principle. Now, Joyce's Principle is a call to action for the government to address systemic racism while guaranteeing health and social services free of discrimination for Indigenous people. And 6 years on, the Quebec government still hasn't acknowledged systemic racism or fully adopted Joyce's Principle.
3: And Natalia, Quebec Solidaire spokesperson Rouba Gazal also made announcements today about mental health resources and CLSCs. What did she announce there?
4: When party spokesperson Rouba Gazal spoke this morning, she said that the front lines of our healthcare system need to be reinforced. And she said that, yes, patients need more support, but so do the people offering these services, healthcare professionals. So Quebec Solidaire wants to establish something called

0: mental health intake teams. Now, these teams would be in various locations all across the province and would offer free psychosocial support services during the operating hours of CLSCs. Now, the party says these mental health intake teams would include a variety of different healthcare professionals, such as people trained in psychosocial intervention, social workers, psychologists, and nurses even. And Rupa Ghazal says that this additional support would ensure that anyone who visits a CLSC for mental health reasons would be able to see a healthcare provider that same day. And she spoke about basically, you know, whoever would seek out help would be offered 3 sessions to assess their immediate needs and to work on alleviating their immediate distress, and then be sort of dispatched to the appropriate resources within the healthcare network. Now, while Quebec Solidaire was announcing this, there was a lot of questions posed by reporters about, you know, how this would exactly work, how many healthcare professionals this would entail exactly, a big focus on numbers. And I wanted to point out something that Alejandra Zaga Mendes said, the incumbent QS candidate in Verdun. And Zaga Mendes told reporters, you know, basically, listen, if I can have at least one extra person in my CLSCs to help with mental health issues, that is something that would be considered a win, and that is something that I want to focus on.
1: All 5 main party leaders were on Radio-Canada's talk show Tout le monde en parle last night, and one question that was asked to party leaders is still a topic of discussion today. They were asked if women should be allowed to wear hijabs in public. All party leaders eventually answered yes, except for Paul Saint-Pierre Plamondon of the Parti Québécois, who did not answer the question. What did Rupa Ghazal have to say about that?
0: Well, it really seemed that Rupa Ghazal was ready to answer this question when it came her way. And she was determined and didn't really shy away from giving her opinion. And she basically said that she was not surprised by Paul Saint-Pierre Plamondon's hesitation. And she quickly was able to redirect the question to focus on Quebec Solidaire's platform and used the moment and the momentum to sort of talk about the importance of equality. Have a listen in to Rupa Ghazal.
2: What's important is to be focused on the priorities of Quebecers. The priority is not women walking in the street with a veil or not veil. We are in Quebec. The equality and between women and men is not to tell them how to wear. Women are free to wear whatever they want. What we, the priorities of Quebecers, our priority here is to reduce the people in the street who live in the street, the people who don't have house, to control the rent, to have to resolve the housing crisis, to have good public services.
1: So that was Rupa Ghazal, co-spokesperson of Québec Solidaire. Finally, Natalia, a new Léger poll out today shows the Coalition Avenir Québec falling into 4th place. What did Rupa Ghazal have to say about that shift?
0: Well, that shift was actually an interesting moment today because it was really the first time in the course of me covering the campaign trail that I heard a change in tone from Rupa Ghazal. You know, I've been following the party during the first week of the campaign, and the messaging at that point was really focused on Quebec Solidaire as a majority government and all the different things that they'd be able to do if they formed power. And this time, when the discussion came to the Coalition Avenir Québec falling into 4th place, it really shifted that conversation. And it was the first time I heard Ghazal take a different approach. And she really was able to address voters directly and ask for people to focus on sending as many Québec Solidaire MNAs as possible to the National Assembly to be sort of a watchdog for Quebecers, if you will. Have a listen to Ghazal on this specifically.
2: I ask Quebecers to send the biggest number of MNAs of Quebec Solidaire to protect them against the cut in the public services that all the political party are promising, particularly the Parti Québécois. This is what they are doing. What we want is to protect people against this cut, because we want people to have public services, and the only political party who can protect them against the austerity is Quebec Solidaire. So vote for us if you want to have strong public services. Vote for Quebec Solidaire and send the maximum of MNAs of Quebec Solidaire.
1: Rupa Ghazal again of Quebec Solidaire. Natalia, you can

0: hear her sort of jumping on that momentum. And I know the race here in Sherbrooke, where the incumbent is Quebec Solidaire, Christine Labrie, I know they're trying to hold on to that seat. So hoping to make some inroads here. It's going to be an interesting end of the election. But I love that you have been able to bring us the latest on Quebec Solidaire and the party bus today. Thank you.
1: Thank you for having me.
0: That is CBC reporter Natalia Weichsel. She's following the campaign Solidaire bus during this provincial election. Coming up, we're going to be talking about a bird watching festival, migrating birds along the North Shore. Stay tuned for that conversation coming up after the news.
2: This is CBC News. Good afternoon. It's 5:30. I'm Simon Nakaneshny with your CBC News from Montreal. Well, just a week left in the election campaign. Jean Mignard feels he has some momentum on his side. Today, he's campaigning in Chibougamau, the largest riding in the province by area. The Ungava riding accounts for 52% of Quebec's territory. Melissa Francois has more from the campaign trail.
3: On the road to Chibougamau, the boreal forest seems endless, with its kilometers of black spruce. The Chantier Chibougamau sawmill is right on top of Merrill Road. It's where hundreds of staff are treating and transforming the lumber. Some are temporary foreign workers. Charles Milliard visited the facility, one of the region's main employers, and shared his concerns for the company's future should the Parti Québécois win power.
4: Our commitments of the Parti Québécois would be highly dangerous and catastrophic for companies like Chantier Chibougamau, especially as they want to take half of the temporary workers and put them back on the plane.
3: He also commented the last polls showing the Christine Fréchette's CAQ losing points with the campaign in its last stretch.
4: The CAQ over the weekend has disqualified itself to run, you know, a party that would stop a potential referendum.
3: Milliard ended the afternoon in the Abitibi region, where he met his candidate, Pierre Dufour, a former CAQ MNA. Mélissa François, CBC News, Val-d'Or.
2: Quebec City says a pilot project used wastewater for street cleaning is showing promising results. The Marchand administration argues the initiative could save the city money and drinking water. The organization running that project is trying to find alternatives to using potable water to clean streets. Carrefour de l'Eau executive director Alexandre Guindon says the way they treat it beforehand makes it very safe to spray on the streets.
5: First of all, we do water filtration, ultra filtration. The second step is reverse osmosis. And then the third step is ultraviolet UV treatment. And then the last one that we've just added this year is the destruction of PFAS.
2: Gandon says actual deployment will require more testing, infrastructure improvements, and regulation changes. Quebec law currently prohibits using wastewater for municipal purposes. Santé Québec is concerned about a growing number of people in the healthcare system calling in sick. Data obtained by Radio-Canada shows a fifth of frontline positions are unfilled at any given point. That is three times higher than the average across Quebec's public service. Rowan Kennedy reports.
6: Staffing levels are our utmost priority, says Santé Québec talent director Martine Charlin. She says they need healthy teams to make healthy patients.
7: On a besoin d'une équipe en santé pour pouvoir prendre soin des autres.
6: For nurses, the rate of absenteeism increased from 18% in 2015 to 21% in 2025. Those statistics include illness, unpaid leave, and preventive withdrawals like maternity leave. The trend follows for most frontline positions in healthcare. The rate for management staff, though, did not change. Denis Cloutier, president of the FIC Nurses Union in Eastern Montreal, blames burnout.
8: Nurses are often asked to do 16-hour shift, so they're getting tired. And the best solution for that is to have sufficient workers. So
6: Cloutier would also like to see Santé Québec allow for shorter work weeks. The agency says it's working on a project that will give workers more say over their schedules. It says it's also over-scheduling in hospitals to avoid disruptions when people call in sick. Rowan Kennedy, CBC News, Montreal.
2: People in the West Island of Montreal will soon be able to enjoy a brand new place to swim. Mayor Soraya Martinez-Ferrada was on hand today to inaugurate the new aquatic center in Pierrefonds. Steve Rucavina was there.
9: Well, this part of the West Island has never really had a proper aquatic center. Now it will have this state-of-the-art facility, 8-lane swimming pool, a

0: 25 meters long with 3 meter high diving boards and 1 meter high diving boards. There's also a full wading pool with splash park type activities for kids and a long twisty water slide. The borough is also touting the environmental aspects of the design. It'll use geothermal energy to reduce electricity consumption, as well as an advanced filtration system to reduce water consumption. Now, it's costing more than $70 million, but the mayor, Soraya Martinez-Ferrada, says that is money well spent and that it's important for all areas of Montreal to have access to high-quality facilities like this. Not open to the public just yet. The borough mayor says it, in a few weeks, people will be able to come and start swimming here, but that they're still testing equipment and they're still hiring staff and implementing programs, and the facility won't be fully up and running until sometime next year. Steve Rukavina, CBC News, Montreal.
1: And a busy food bank in Lévis had to temporarily close its doors today after an estimated $10,000 worth of food went bad. Le Grenier discovered the copper pipes outside their building had been severed over the weekend. General Manager Stéphane Clavé says everything in the walk-in freezers was a write-off, and he filed a complaint with police.
2: De voir des individus faire un tel acte sur un organisme communautaire, puis l'impact que ça a sur la clientèle, la communauté, c'est déplorable.
1: Clavé says he doesn't know if the intent was to steal the copper, which he was told was worth about $100, or if it was vandalism. Either way, he says doing something like this to a community organization and the impact it has on their clientele is deplorable. And he says repairing the damage could cost $20,000, and some of the parts required could take weeks to arrive. And that was the CBC News.
3: Thank you, Simon. It is now 5:36. You're listening to Breakaway as we head into our last half hour. A household hockey brand is making a comeback on CBC later this year. 8 PWHL games will be broadcast on a newly formatted Hockey Night in Canada starting on December 5th. We're going to hear what this means for fans and the league coming up in this half hour. And we're going to take a look back at the 16th edition of the Festival des Oiseaux Migrateurs de la Côte-Nord, which was a resounding success for the organizers, who are delighted with the growing popularity of that event. We're going to find out all about it coming up. But first, it's time now to have a look at weather across the province. And we are looking at a fairly chilly night overnight for Val-d'Or, getting down to 6 degrees, partly cloudy skies, and then mainly sunny again tomorrow, the high 23 degrees. For Mont-Tremblant, the overnight low 7 degrees with a few showers on the way. That's expected to clear for tomorrow, the high 20 degrees. For Sherbrooke, a few showers expected overnight, 60% chance, an overnight low of 11 degrees, and then a high tomorrow of 15 with a 30% chance of showers. For Quebec City, showers expected overnight with a low of 10, and then a 30% chance of showers tomorrow as your high gets up to 17 degrees for the provincial capital. Chibougamau, an overnight low of 5 with a 30% chance of showers tonight, and then a mainly sunny day tomorrow, the high 21. For New Carlisle, a few showers expected tonight and a low of 11, a few showers on the way tomorrow, the high 14. For Sept-Îles, mainly cloudy tonight and a low of 8 degrees, clearing for tomorrow with a high of 16. Blanc-Sablon, 8 degrees with increasing cloudiness tonight, and then a mainly cloudy day expected tomorrow, the high 11 degrees. Shefferville, an overnight low of 7 with partly cloudy skies tonight, and a high of 17 tomorrow with a 30% chance of showers. And for the Magdalen Islands tonight, a low of 11, and the showers, as I say, moving in, a 30% chance of showers for tomorrow, and the daytime high on the Magdalen Islands for your Tuesday is 15 degrees.

0: Hockey Night in Canada will be back on CBC later this year. Starting on Saturday, December 5th, Professional Women's Hockey League's games will air on the network. This comes after CBC announced in mid-June it would no longer broadcast NHL games after it and national rights holder Rogers Sportsnet were unable to come to an agreement on a new deal. Breanne Jenner was the first player signed to the PWHL expansion team in Hamilton. She spoke earlier about what today's news means to her and the league.
1: You know, I never would have dreamt growing up that I'd have an opportunity to play in a league with this much support and infrastructure and truly professional. And now to know that, you know, I have the opportunity to potentially do one of those iconic Hockey Night in Canada interviews with the towel around your neck, it's never something I would have thought was possible. I hope we just continue that upward trajectory.
0: For more on this now, we've got Carissa Donkin with us. She's a reporter with CBC Sports. Carissa, welcome to the show. Thanks for being with us.
2: Yeah, thank you.

0: very much for having me.
1: We just heard from PWHL player Breanne Jenner there. So beyond how exciting this is for the players, how significant is this deal for the league in general?
0: Oh, it's huge. I think it's huge for women's hockey to be part of really the evolution of a brand that, as Breanne Jenner said, we just heard her say, it's iconic. You know, she talked about watching those interviews with the white Hockey Night in Canada towels. We also heard from her later in the interview talk about being a young girl and watching those games on a Saturday night with her mini stick. So I think a lot of people have memories like that of Hockey Night in Canada. And I think CBC has been really part of the PWHL story from the beginning, going all the way back to the inaugural draft in 2023 and then the very first PWHL game on January 1st, 2024. So it really feels like the next step, and it's great to continue to see elite hockey on CBC.
1: What are some of the details that stand out for you about this deal?
0: Well, for me, it's kind of everything that goes along with the game. So it's not just putting the game on TV, but it's seeing the panel in between periods and after the game to break down what we've just seen. It's the storytelling that goes along with it to help you get to know the women on the ice. I think that really shows an extra level of investment from CBC, because those are things that we haven't always had in women's sports, certainly haven't always had in women's hockey. So it's really not something you can take for granted. And I think we're only going to see that elevated with Hockey Night in Canada and the PWHL together now. I also think it's really cool to see that every game is going to feature a Canadian team. So we're going to see some of those regional rivalries grow. You know, we've all seen the Toronto Maple Leafs and the Montreal Canadiens play each other on a Saturday night. Well, maybe now it's the Montreal Victoire and the Toronto Scepters. I think it's just going to be fun to see that grow.
1: Well, we've certainly seen the popularity. I mean, they've been able to certainly get people in the seats in the stadiums or in the arenas, rather. But I think it's going to be, I mean, personally, from just what I've been hearing from some of our listeners and people in Quebec City and Montreal, I think it is going to be a resounding success. What do we know about the business end of things with the PWHL? Are they on solid financial and organizational footing going into this season?
0: Well, it's still very much a new league. I think definitely a startup at this point. And we've seen the league grow a lot from that first season, starting with six teams and now up to 12, with four new teams joining the league this season. So the league is not making money at this point. In fact, it's spending money every time it adds a new team to grow the league. And I think that's more of a long-term play. I think what's maybe caused a lot of questions for fans of the league this summer is just some of the stories around owner Mark Walter and several ongoing investigations involving his insurance businesses, including an FBI investigation. There's no indication yet that this is going to affect the league, but obviously we don't know how any of that's going to play out. But one thing that I think is important to note is this isn't just one person's money in the league. We did see two outside investors come in and put money into the league this summer. So I don't think this is a situation like we've seen with previous women's professional hockey leagues where they've folded overnight. I think this league has gotten too big for that at this point.
1: That said, there are only eight Hockey Night in Canada games this season featuring the PWHL. That is, of course, far fewer than previous seasons with the NHL. Will this current deal be enough, do you think, to sustain the Hockey Night in Canada brand?
0: Right. Well, we always want to see more hockey. At least I do. Just in general, in life, I always want to watch more hockey every day. But I think it's tough to compare the two, because the NHL, you're talking about a league with 32 teams that plays this season. Each team is going to play 84 regular season games. The PWHL has a much shorter season. There are only 12 teams, and we don't have the full schedule yet for this upcoming season. But last season, each of the teams played 30 games. So there just aren't as many kind of Saturdays to go around. And hopefully as the league continues to grow and maybe the season gets longer, we'll start to see that number grow.
1: Women's hockey, of course, is an international sport. Do you think this Hockey Night in Canada deal could attract more attention and talent into the league?
0: I think when it comes to talent, it's already really the best women's hockey league in the world. There's not really any denying that. We've seen a lot of the best European talent already come over kind of in the last few seasons, and a few key players this summer as well. So I think when it comes to attracting attention, though, this is going to be a really good opportunity for women's hockey in Canada to be able to reach more people, just being in a prime time slot, being free to all Canadians.

0: Canadians, and you know, it might be people who have never watched women's hockey before, but they have a routine of watching hockey on Saturday nights. Or maybe they watch women's hockey at the Olympics, but don't really know how to follow it in between those 4 years. So I think there are a lot of people who, you know, can get to know the PWHL, and that's really only going to be good for the sport.
1: You mentioned you're yourself a huge hockey fan and you're happy to watch hockey, period, every single day. But what are you most interested in to watch for come December 5th when Hamilton takes on Montreal for that very first game on the new hockey night in Canada?
0: I think it's going to be a great name, great game, excuse me. Just, you know, knowing that these two teams, just looking at their rosters, of course, we've not actually seen them play a game yet, but I would say they're going to be two of the best teams in the league. Montreal, of course, won the championship last season, did see a bit of change over the summer, and notably the captain, Marie-Philippe Poulin, who, of course, a lot of people know, she had a really serious knee surgery over the offseason. So she's not going to be playing on December 5th, and we don't know when we're going to see her back. But still, Montreal's a really talented team, definitely in the hunt to repeat as champions. And then you've got Hamilton, a brand new team, really talented roster on paper, including Brienne Jenner, who we heard from earlier, but we've not yet seen it translate on the ice. So I think it's going to be fun to see it play out, and maybe it'll even be a new rivalry.
1: It'll be exciting to see. Appreciate you teeing this up for us. Thank you so much.
0: Thank you very much for having me.
1: That's Carissa Donkin, a reporter with CBC Sports, and we reached her in St. John.

I feel that was a very fitting tune for a gray Monday afternoon. I know it's not gray right across the province, but here in Sherbrooke, it's feeling very fall-like. It was fitting.

was Fare Thee Well by Preeper Ray McKay. They've got a new album, Blackberry Lane, that comes out on Friday. It is 11 minutes now before 6 o'clock. Guided hikes, family activities, lectures, and documentaries. A wide range of activities drew several hundred curious visitors to the North Shore last week as part of the 16th edition of the Festival des Oiseaux Migrateurs de la Côte Nord. This growing popularity shows the event is gaining

0: Weather, very sunny, some great birds, either on the river, on the sky, or during the night with the interpretation of around the owls. Project, a research project we're running for over 30 years now. So no, it was a great great week.
1: What were some of the highlights in your opinion? I spotted, or I mentioned a few different of the activities that were taking place, but what were some of your favorite moments?
0: Well, when you organize an event like this, obviously you want to have a great weather to be more welcoming for the people that come from some of them Montreal or some of them even the US or Europe. And I think that was the main thing of the event was the weather. We had a very great evening with Stefan Lafleur for the concert he did in collaboration with Festival de la Chanson de Tadoussac. It was just an amazing concert on Saturday evening. And yeah, I think we had just some amazing cruise on the river with some amazing birds also during the week, some rare observation of storm petrel, for instance, that were usually very rare on the river. So, yeah, I think those were the main highlight. But so many things happen during the week, so how to decide.
1: You mentioned that, I mean, there are people coming from Montreal, coming from all over the province. And I know last year there were about 1,700 visitors. How many people made the trip this year?
0: Well, it's still hard to know, but I feel we had more people during the week than last year, so and still more people during the weekend also. So I guess we are close to 2,000 this year, but I don't have the final number yet. So should be coming soon.
1: It's been growing, as you say, like every year. Why do you think it's getting so popular? How do you explain that?
0: Well, I feel birding is just very popular and it's getting more popularity. And so it helps. We worked a lot on our communication also just to share that you don't need to be an expert to be at the festival. And that's how we managed to expand the activities we're offering, like the guided hike, but also some artistic activities, some like a show, like the concert of Stefan Lafleur. And so yeah, I think it just helps. And every people that come here, I've talked to a lot of people that say, oh, it's been the 3rd years in a row, or it's been 2 years, or that's the first time I'm coming, but I'm surely coming back. So yeah, I think it's just helping that people enjoy the festival.
1: For people who may not have ever been to the North Shore or, you know, might not be super aware of the migratory birds in this province, tell us a little bit about the importance and the role the North Shore plays for migratory bird populations.
0: Yeah, it's one of the best places, in fact, to be in the fall for birding, for bird observation. The reason mainly is because we have the St. Lawrence River that acts like some kind of a barrier for birds. So when they migrate south for the winter, they usually reach the coast and then continue following it. So when you're close to the shore, like on the North Shore, you are able to see lots of birds just moving southwest. And as the St. Lawrence River and the Saguenay River is just with plenty of food at this time of year, then it's just amazing for bird watching, either on the sky, on lands, or on the river.
1: Do you have a sense, do you have any idea how many species of birds can be observed there throughout the year?
0: Throughout the year, well, it's been 4 years now in a row that we are the region of the province that has the most numerous bird species. I think we close to 257 this year. Not really sure about the exact number, but so it's still quite a lot for the province. And during the festival, I think we managed to see about 130 of them. So yeah. Pretty good.
1: And I've only got about a minute or so with you left, but are there other ideas already for next year's edition of the Festival des Oiseaux Migrateurs de la Côte-Nord?
0: Yeah, we may be expanding to 10 days.

0: next year because we feel that it's just amazing. People are coming more and more, and like the top activities usually are the Enchanted Night with the Owls. So it's an activity on our research project with the Owls, and it's every year it's fully booked during the festival, even though we have about 260 people we can accommodate. So yeah, maybe 10 days next year, and I feel we're going to increase the cultural activities, and yeah, we had also an invitation of Wabash course this year from Washat Mayotenam, and that was just amazing to see them here.
1: There may be even more people coming next year. We have to leave it there. It's been so much fun hearing about the festival. Thank you so much.
0: Thank you very much.
1: Alexandre Terrijol is the operations director of the Tadoussac Bird Observatory. In early September, fans of Gilles Vigneault were delighted by the release of Au Cœur du Pays, an album honoring the Quebec cultural icon. The project features seven diverse artists, including Michel Rivard, Lou-Adrienne Cassidy, Richard Séguin, and Kathleen Fortin. Here is the song On ne sait jamais, performed by Ariane Moffat, which will bring the show to a close.

Gilles Vigneault with On Ne Sait Jamais from that album Au Cœur du Pays. We're going to let this beautiful tune take us out this evening. Thanks so much for tuning in. We'll be back with you tomorrow.

For generations of fans, Saturday night was sacred, a time to sit down in front of the TV to watch hockey night in Canada. But earlier this year, in the offseason, Rogers and the CBC announced they would not be extending their partnership. That Saturday night staple was kaput. But then today we learned that Hockey Night in Canada will be returning to the CBC for its 90th season. And for the first time in its history, professional women's hockey

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1: Hi, I'm Gordon Lambie, your guest host on Quebec AM. Coming up tomorrow on the program, the countdown is on until next Monday's provincial election. We'll hear the latest from the campaign trail with another one of our journalists on the road. Cathy Séné will join us from the Parti Québécois campaign bus. That story, as well as looks at other aspects of the election campaign and life in general across the province, coming up Tuesday on the show. Find us right here on CBC Radio 1. We get started right after the 6 o'clock news.
0: The CBC News is next. Coming up in an hour, it's Ideas with Nahla Ayed.
2: Bashar al-Assad's reign in Syria was defined by imprisonment, torture, and a 13-year war. The legacy of al-Assad and part four of our series, How to Defeat Authoritarianism, next on Ideas.
3: This is CBC News. Good evening. It's 7 o'clock. I'm Simon Nakaneshny with your CBC News from Montreal. And to begin with the impacts of the trade war, Stelco has announced it's laying off hundreds of workers, saying U.S. tariffs have significantly shrunk the market for its products. The union says about 350 steelworkers will be sidelined next month. The company says up to 500 employees could be affected across its two facilities in Ontario. A spokesperson for Stelco says the Hamilton plant will idle some operations with steel production concentrated at the Lake Erie facility. Here in Quebec, with just one

If there's one drawback to a $60 loaf of bread, it's that it doesn't necessarily look like it costs $60. You know it costs $60, but if you're having people over for dinner, it's frustrating that they might assume it didn't cost $60. You can tell them, and obviously you will.